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It's a tune from local natives. It's on the current from Minnesota Public Radio. It's called Just Before the Morning. I figured with the inversion of when the morning show was on in the afternoon, as opposed to usually being on in the morning, that sort of upside down topsy turvy thing, it was the theme of the 5:30 root beer break. So Just Before the Morning, that would be a nice way to open up my evening. I'm Mac Wilson. Today, the final day of August 2026, and I'll be around for another couple of hours anyway, including tunes from Booker T and the MGs. Give you the rundown on how you can win tickets to his upcoming show at the Parkway Theater. A 90s favorite from Catherine Wheel, alongside a pair of musicians who very prominently use vocal filters to varying effects. You'll hear those couple of tracks later in this set. Low Cut Connie, meanwhile, Adam Wiener doesn't use a whole lot of vocal filters on anything he does. Raw and Real on the new release, Living in the USA. It's Low Cut Connie. This is called Can't Be Wrong on the current.

That's one from the new Reality Awaits album from The Strokes. It's on The Current, called Going Shopping, where Julian Casablancas using some auto-tune on his voice, and Chani Lena of Palisa using various vocal effects on all of their records. Back to the debut full-length Give You the Ghost, that one called Lay Your Cards Out. With Catherine Wheel and Black Metallic and Low Cut Connie, their newest began the set and Can't Be Wrong. 24 minutes after 7 o'clock, and support comes from Minnesota Renaissance Festival, marking its 55th year. The event features jousting, artisan shopping, and many food choices, including turkey legs. Open weekends through October 4th. More information at mnrenfest.com. Some Booker T and the MGs lined up to in two shows at the Parkway next month. Cut from Jesse Wells' new release and the newest from Jungle, and Cage the Elephant, who played at the Minnesota Yacht Club Festival a couple of months back. This new one is Beaches in Tennessee on The Current.

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A pair of songs about the urge to go out and about. Won't You Come Out Tonight from Jesse Wells and the new record Masks Off. And Joby Riccio, sort of an ode to staying in, its love of the song. Booker T and the MGs and their classic Green Onions. Booker T. Jones performing at the Parkway Theater September 16th and 17th. And you can enter for your chance to win a pair of tickets to the September 16th show at thecurrent.org/giveaways. Rounded out the set with a new one from Cage the Elephant in Beaches in Tennessee. I'm Mac Wilson. Thank you for listening in. It's Monday, which is it's the final day of August. It sort of flew by, and it was sort of a drag as well. Music ahead from the Magnetic Fields from their 69 Love Songs album, one from Claro, and Beck collaborating with the artist who played at the Minnesota State Fair Grandstand last night, Sierra Farrell, for Music on a Stick, and give you the rundown on Beck's upcoming show of his own. Meanwhile, the band Jungle will be playing at the Armory in downtown Minneapolis coming up on Wednesday, September 9th. The new record is called Sunshine. It's Jungle with The Wave on The Current.

Ride Lonesome, it's back on the current from his new record, as he'll be playing at the Orpheum in Minneapolis at the beginning of October, collaborating with Sierra Farrell, who played at the Minnesota State Fair Grandstand last night, part of the current's Music on a Stick. You can read the recap and see photos from the entire show, which included an opening set from Tanya Tucker and a guest appearance from Margot Price over at thecurrent.org. The Magnetic Fields, I Think I Need a New Heart, Claro's Amoeba, and Jungle playing at the Armory next month. Their newest called The Wave from the Sunshine album. 90 degrees and rather warm in St. Paul. It was a hot one today. Another hot one tomorrow. Highs in the upper 80s on Tuesday, then rain overnight Tuesday. Sunny and highs in the lower 80s by Wednesday, and then mid to upper 80s going into the weekend. Minnesota music of Leslie Perez, who stopped by The Current last week ahead of her show over the weekend. This is the newest, Back to My Love. It's Minnesota music of Leslie Perez on The Current.

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St. Paul and the Broken Bones and Fall Moon on the Current. The Black Keys, who played at the Minnesota State Fair Grandstand 3 years ago on opening day in 2023. Back to the Turn Blue album and Gotta Get Away. 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As, among other things, the Current Morning Show broadcasting live in the afternoon this week, Tuesday, Wednesday, and Thursday, starting at 3. Also listen to Tom O'Dell and Magnetized and Leslie Perez, the newest Back to My Love, more Minnesota music on the Current. On this Monday night, I'm Mac Wilson. Songs on the way from Pavement, the newest from Danielle Ponder. A pair of songs with Bottle in the title. They're totally unrelated to each other. And a favorite from Queen that has Bicycle in the title. I'll let you guess which one that is. New music from Greg Freeman. This is Indu. It's new music on the Current.

Daniel Ponder, that new one is called Sun and Moon from the Everything Has Changed album. On the Current with solo Tom York of Radiohead, that one called A Brain in a Bottle. Pavement celebrating the final day of August. Hope you found an opportunity to celebrate in the August sun. Alcohol or not, Gold Sounds, and listen to Greg Freeman. Nice throwback to the indie sounds of the mid-2000s. That's called Indu. So next month is September, and on the evening of the 11th, Margaret Glaspie returns to the Fine Line. The Current has your chance to win a pair of tickets to that show and others. 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Kevin Morby, another highlight from his standout release, Little Wide Open. This one's called 100,000 on the Current.

She'll be all right. No riding shining armored knight. She will save herself this time. And in fact, tonight, she did confirm. The cold never lasts, my darling. It just teaches the heart

Vince Staples on the current playing the Mode Festival, curated by Flickr next month in downtown Minneapolis, from his new Crybaby album, that's White Flag. Queen and Bicycle Race, Ray collaborating with Hans Zimmer on Click Clack Symphony, and Kevin Morby's newest 100,000. I'm Mac Wilson, and support comes from AARP Minnesota, offering Minnesota-themed photos for visitors during the State Fair, August 27th through September 7th. More information at aarp.org/mnevents. Last weekend, a new posthumous release from Prince. It's called Timeless, with music spanning his entire life and catalog. And our old friend Andrea Swenson stopped by to write a review of the new Prince release, which you can read online at thecurrent.org. Prince from the Timeless collection. This one's called Stone on The Current.

Hey, this is Nick Carpenter from Medium Build. I've got a brand new album that I can't wait for you to hear. It's called King of Having Fun, and it comes out this Friday. But I'm teaming up with The Current so you can hear the whole thing early, Thursday night at 9, on The Current's on-air listening party. I made this album last summer with my band. After a year of touring, I was exhausted and I needed to find something else to do. So I got my boys together and we just sort of chased this feeling. This album explores friendship, freedom, addiction, anxiety, love, regret, and the lifelong pursuit of feeling fully alive. And listen to King of Having Fun on air, online, and on the app Thursday night at 9 on The Current.

0: say.
1: Olivia Rodrigo on The Current, the newest stupid song. Olivia Rodrigo, her successful Daisy Chain Fields Festival held over the weekend, raised $20 million. Olivia Rodrigo on The Current next to The Jayhawks and Two Hearts, Some Dry Cleaning and Hit My Head All Day, and Prince with Stone. That's from the new posthumous release, Timeless. I'm Mac Wilson. I should point out that that $20 million isn't just like, she's like, woohoo, these are profits. No, it all went to charity. So, still to come, one from The Replacements, some Jess Williamson, excited for the new release, A Mile South of Heaven. Throw in some other surprises as well, including a highlight of Phoebe Bridgers' new album. And right now it's 90 degrees in St. Paul, lows in the mid-60s tonight, increasing clouds and highs in the upper 80s on Tuesday, then rain is likely overnight tomorrow, mostly sunny by Wednesday and highs in the lower 80s. The triumphant return of Remy Wolf from the new Mud release. 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

From the Hootenanny album, The Replacements and Color Me Impressed, it's On the Current with Leon Thomas and Mutt. And from the Mud album, the newest from Remy Wolf, simply called Bottle. 3 minutes after 9 o'clock on this Monday night, I'm Mac Wilson, ringing out the month of August in style with great tunes ahead from Phoebe Bridgers' new record, Father John Misty, and one from the late Sharon Jones, who is a performer on a couple of occasions out at the Minnesota State Fair. Sticks in my memory being able to see her play at the band show, so you'll hear one of her tunes in a little while. Cut from the late Jimmy Cliff as well, and Jess Williamson, who is preparing for the new release A Mile South of Heaven for the release in October, and visited the Current studio a couple of days ago. That session will be premiering around the time of the release of the album in October. Jess Williamson, the newest Goodbye to All That on the Current.

Phoebe Bridgers and Bobby on the current. That's from the new release Lost Weekend, with her sold out show coming up next month at Grand Casino Arena. You can enter to win tickets and access to a soundcheck party over at thecurrent.org. Sharon Jones and the Dap Kings and Little Boys with Shiny Toys. A lasting memory is back in 2008 when she did a couple of shows at the Bandshell at the Minnesota State Fair. You can find everything State Fair related that The Current has going at thecurrent.org and see the morning show broadcast out there at the corner of Judson and Nelson at NPR's State Fair station tomorrow starting at 3. Rounded out the set with Father John Misty and The Old Law and Jess Williamson, Goodbye to All That, the new record out in October, A Mile South of Heaven. Still to come, one from the late Jimmy Cliff, cut from Foo Fighters, and an artist who will be playing out at the Minnesota State Fair at the Current booth on Wednesday afternoon. Meanwhile, Steve Lacy, the new album is Oh Yeah. He'll be playing at the Armory on the 27th of September. Steve Lacy and the title tune to Oh Yeah on the Current.

They have been the Current's local show artist of the month for August, but fear not, September will be off to a good start for Mega Sound, as they'll be playing at the Minnesota Public Radio State Fair station at the Minnesota State Fair Wednesday afternoon, with the Current's morning show in the afternoon, taking the stage at around 4:30 on Wednesday. Find the full list of everything happening out at the State Fair, MBR related, at thecurrent.org. 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I'm Mac Wilson, 25 minutes before 10, and Charlatans UK performing at the Fine Line on the 16th of September. 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One from U2 on the way from the Rattlin' Hum album, the latest from Devin Gilfillian, and Bleachers playing at the Armory in September with We Should Talk on The Current.

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Devin Gilfillian and Black Dog Rabbit Hole on The Current. Find it on the new album Time Will Tell. With the Swedish Sisters First Aid Kit and Out of My Head, U2 and Angel of Harlem. Bleachers started off the set with We Should Talk from the new release Everyone for 10 Minutes, even shouting out John Darnielle and the Mountain Goats in the lyrics of that tune. Maybe some rain overnight tomorrow, but for the time being it's 90 degrees and mostly sunny in St. Paul. Mostly clear and lows in the mid-60s tonight, and then highs in the upper 80s on Tuesday. Rain arriving tomorrow, and then mostly sunny by Wednesday. Highs in the lower 80s, and then highs in the mid-80s by Thursday and Friday. Mac Wilson wrapping up for the evening tonight. David Saffer sits in for the next couple of hours. One from the Velvet Underground in the VU release, and a classic from Spoon lined up. Blessing Jolie, one of the musicians that you'll be able to see next month, part of The Current's Happy Hour series in Rochester, Minnesota, September 10th. Blessing Jolie doing a set at the Castle. Find the info you need at thecurrent.org/happyhours. 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
0: Oh, she's gonna start it all over again. Somebody get her out of here. 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

From their album The Now Now, it is Gorillaz on the Current with Hollywood, featuring Snoop Dogg and Jamie Principal. Thanks to Mac for all the great music this Monday evening. My name is David Suffar, sitting in to get you all the way to the end of your night as we turn the page soon to Tuesday. Maybe you also caught us out at the Minnesota State Fair, whether you stopped by the NPR station at the corner of Judson and Nelson, or caught Jill and Nil on the air, not in the morning, but in the afternoon this week. 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Screaming Trees on the way, Bridget Calls Me Baby with a new one, and Kiwi Jr., who are coming to town in mid-September. They're playing Cloudland. You can find more info at our website. This is the title cut from Blowing Up. It's on The Current.

This Labor Day weekend, make the current your soundtrack. It's Block Rockin' Weekend. Starting Friday morning and all weekend long, hear three songs from the Avett Brothers and the Chemical Brothers. It's beyond Orion's belt. The Black Keys and

MGMT and Run DMC. You get the picture. 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

Looks to make it. Looks to fake it. Looks to break it. Mastercraft on the Current with The Looks, the title cut from their 2006 album. Bridget Calls Me Baby before that with a new one called I Can Take the Sun Out of the Sky. And Screaming Trees before that from the early 90s with Nearly Lost You. You can find the full playlist over at thecurrent.org. While you're there, don't forget you can enter for your chance to win tickets to see concerts. And The Current presents Yard Act at the Fine Line on September 17th. You can enter for your chance to win a pair of tickets to see the show. And others. It's all at thecurrent.org/giveaways. Charlie XCX coming up, along with Tom Waits and Jack White. But first, Tao, collaborating with the Linda Lindas and Toon Yards on this one. It's called Sick of the Times. It's on The Current.

A set of songs you will only hear on The Current. That is Jack White off the new album Frozen Charlotte, the song God and the Broken Ribs. Do you have an artist who's been on your list of acts you've always wanted to see and time is slipping away? You're not sure you'll ever get a chance to see them, maybe because they just don't tour or perform at all? Well, Tom Waits is on my list. You heard a cut from his 1999 album Mule Variations with Get Behind the Mule. Charlie XCX before that with Chains of Love. Stick around for McGee, some Turnstile, Fatboy Slim, and local sounds here from Bunny Blood, who are going to be at NPR's State Fair Station at 11 a.m. and later that afternoon at 1 p.m. on Saturday, September 5th. They are a rising local band. If you have not checked them out, here's their song, Wrong Things. It's new local sounds on The Current.

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Taking it back to 1998 with Fatboy Slim's The Rockefeller Skank. Turnstile before that with I Care off their latest, Never Enough. And McGee's Rockman next to new local sounds from Bunny Blood. They are going to be at the Minnesota State Fair on Saturday, September 5th at 11 a.m. and 1 p.m. performing at the NPR station at the corner of Judson and Nelson. You can find all the information at our website. 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Guster comes to Orchestra Hall to play two nights and two different sets with the orchestra, March 5th and 6th. Tickets and info at minnesotaorchestra.org. Stick around because I've got your playlist for the coming hour, including a bunch of local music and new discoveries and a band I want to talk to you about from Ireland. So stick around for that. Here's something new from Hey Nothing. This is called Hound. It's on The Current.

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My name's David, sitting in tonight, taking you all the way up to Tuesday. So thanks for listening. You can find the full playlist at thecurrent.org. Stick around for Weezer, some Phosphorescent, Muse, and new music here from Echo Vandal. This is Cruising to Self-Soothe. It's on The Current.

from the Wow Signal, that is Muse with Be With You, New Sounds on the Current. Phosphorescent before that was Song for Zula, and Weezer with Why Bother off their sophomore album, Pinkerton. 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I have some Syd Barrett coming up, Holly Humberstone, and here's new music from Brother Wallace. This is You're the Man. It's on the Current.

In our music conversations here at The Current, we were discussing that many people may have missed this new Wyclef Jean release, so we are playing it on the air for you. That is 1994 Boom Bap featuring Rhapsody. Holly Humberstone before that with an absolutely gorgeous song called Beauty

Pageant and Syd Barrett's Baby Lemonade going back to 1970. Phoebe Bridgers is coming to town for the Lost Tour. The concert is happening at Grand Casino Arena, and it's on September 17th. And the Current has your chance to win a pair of tickets. Plus, we are hosting an exclusive sound check party. 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I'm going to keep playing music for you, included some David Bowie. Brandon Flowers has a new release. And from Ireland, check this band out. They are called the Merry Wallopers, and this is Kit Kat Club. It's on The Current.

Hey, this is Nick Carpenter from Medium Build. I've got a brand new album that I can't wait for you to hear. It's called King of Having Fun, and it comes out this Friday. But I'm teaming up with The Current so you can hear the whole thing early, Thursday night at 9, on The Current's on-air listening party. I made this album last summer with my band. After a year of touring, I was exhausted and I needed to find something else to do. So I got my boys together and we just sort of chased this feeling. This album explores friendship, freedom, addiction, anxiety, love, regret, and the lifelong pursuit of feeling fully alive. And listen to The King of Having Fun on air, online, and on the app Thursday night at 9 on The Current.

Idols on the Current with the Beachland Ballroom from their 2021 album, Crawler. Brandon Flowers with a new one called Plans. The new album, Thrasher, is out now. Plus, you heard David Bowie next, the Mary Wallopers, and you can find the full list of songs that you just heard over at thecurrent.org. 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My name's David. Thank you so much for spending your late Monday evening with The Current. I'm going to hand things over to Barb Abney and leave you with this one from the local band Porchlight, who will have an album release show on Saturday, November 21st at First Avenue. Here's new music from Porchlight. This is called Arctic. It's on The Current.

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As a song that is co-written by Dan Wilson of Semisonic fame. In fact, I think the first time I ever saw him for that song was along with Semisonic at the fair on the grandstand stage. It is, of course, Adele with Someone Like You on The Current. I am Barb Abney, and I'm going to hang out with you until 6 o'clock in the morning. I know it's weird. It's okay. We got this. I've got most of my hearing intact. I went to a show tonight. It isn't as deafening as some I've been to. It was at the grandstand. So Tommy James and the Shondells got my heart pumping. And here I am until 6 o'clock. And I'm going to play you some new stuff from the likes of Biba Doobie and Rodrigo y Gabriela. We'll talk about Medium Builds album Listening Party, play you some Interpol, and something new from Bruce Hornsby. He's teaming up with Ezra of Vampire Weekend on this track from the new album Indigo Park. The tune is called Memory Palace on The Current.

Not gonna lie, I had all but forgotten about that album. That is Jenny Lewis teaming up with Johnny Rice as Jenny and Johnny. They did some recording, and that album, I'm Having Fun Now, came out in 2010. The tune is Big Wave on The Current. Interpol with new music from them. The tune, See Out Loud, the album This Mirror Weighs a Ton. We heard some Bob Mould in there as well with Wishing Well. And Bob Mould will be coming to town as part of Sugar for a three-night stand next month on the 10th, 11th, and 12th. At First Avenue in the main room. And we heard from Bruce Hornsby at the top of that set, as in Bruce Hornsby in the Range, yes. But Bruce Hornsby teaming up with Ezra Caning this time around. If you get The Currents, Cross Currents, there's a part where they were looking at some of the new music we're playing and what it would go along with perfectly at the fair. And it's been decided that if you wanted to admire crop art, that Memory Palace is the song to listen to while you're doing so. This is a song you listen to, and you can hear the whole album coming up Thursday on our album listening party along with Mac Wilson. It's Medium Build's tune, Home Depot. 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

New music off I Built You a Tower. That's Death Cab for Cutie and Punching the Flowers on The Current. Tommy James and the Shondells taking us back to 1967, the summer of love with I Think We're Alone Now. Got to see that live and in person a couple of hours ago. My mom came up from Cincinnati. I didn't tell her that this was part of why I wanted her to come up on this time. We've always talked about going to the fair, but I'm like, come on, yeah, get up here by the 31st if you could. And I don't think she knew, because she just cried and cried and cried when I surprised her and took her to see Tommy James and the Shondells. We heard Metric before that and Victim Out of Luck. I've got Medium Build, the album listening party for King of Having Fun. That is coming up on Thursday, along with Mac Wilson here on The Current. Okay, I've got Broken Social Scene, Rodrigo y Gabriela, and Biba Doobie on The Current.

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Take a break at 5:30, a root beer break, and help us curate a set of songs that could be midway rides. Our State Fair correspondent, Jeremy Messersmith, is back with musical impressions of the fair and his gig list picks. And Friday is NPR's Made of Minnesota Day in Dantach Park, with live music from Cuckoo, Obie Original, Davina and the Vagabonds, and more from NPR News and your classical NPR. 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

music from Broken Social Scene. Their latest album is called Remember the Humans. That was Only the Good I Keep. Now Broken Social Scene out on the road along with Stars and Metric. Any Twin Cities dates? No. Gannon literally had to leave the country because he wanted to see them so bad, and he's going to go see them. So jealous of him. We heard Talking Heads before that with Pulled Up and Fantagram, and they're doing Come Alive. Geese coming up on the way. Some Happy Mondays coming up. But this is the latest from Rodrigo y Gabriela off Our Home. This is the song, Our Home. On the current.

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0: You're listening to The Current, and we are listening to Sean Ryder, Bez, and the rest of the gang in Happy Mondays from their Pills and Thrills and Belly Aches record, Step on The Current. Barb Abney with you until 6 o'clock this morning. I've got new tunes coming up from Dinosaur Jr. and Charlie Parr, some old stuff, if you will, from older stuff. How about that? From Ani DeFranco coming up. I also got some Dean Martin on the way. But first, I want to play you something brand new from Genesis Owusu. It's going to get you shaking in your chair. This is Human Again on The Current.
1: Get up off the dance floor. Get up and scream my name. Get up off the dance floor. Get up and scream my name.

Of 2015, Sylvia, that's Boozophilia here on The Current from Low Cut Connie. It was Noah Kahan's American Cars before that. New music from him and Daniel Caesar back there with Who Knows. The Current presents Liz Phair at the Palace Theater September 16th. You can enter for your chance to win a pair of tickets to this show and others over at thecurrent.org/giveaways. And now let's play you something brand new. I think of this person and I immediately think of Big Fuzzy Boots on the Rock the Garden stage. And then karaoke with Joe Riley. And Jim James of My Morning Jacket, he's got a new solo album coming out called Wowed Out, and this tune is the first single. Come Again on The Current.

0: friends again.
1: That's from a couple years back from the Avett Brothers. It's Forever Now on The Current. New one from Kacey Musgraves. Middle of Nowhere is the new record, and the tune we heard was Mexico Honey. And we played some Dean Martin, and Ain't That a Kick in the Head, going back to 1960. Now, to be totally honest, when I was a kid and my grandfather would listen to his Dean Martin records, and I'd see him like on TV, because he always seemed to like portray a really friendly, affable guy, but somewhere in some level of tipsiness. And my grandfather very much gave up alcohol, and I didn't understand why he seemed to want to be so much like Dean Martin. Why did he quit drinking? I didn't know. That was what I thought about when I was a kid and I saw Dean Martin. We are Jim James before that and Come Again. So Liz Phair is coming to town. She is going to be playing at the Palace Theater. And you, my friend, might win some tickets. You can get registered over at thecurrent.org/giveaways. 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
1: People think that dance music is superficial, but they've got it all wrong. The dance floor is not just a place. It's a threshold. A ritualistic space where movement replaces language.

Confessions 2 is available now. That is Madonna doing One Step Away on The Current. Gary Clark Jr. in there with help from Stevie Wonder on What About the Children. And Ani DiFranco, Not a Pretty Girl, the record from 1995. We heard the tune Cradle and All. This is new music from Dinosaur Jr. There, near, this is Several Got Away on The Current.

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I Must Be Dreaming is the new record from Alabama Shakes. That is, I Feel Hope Coming on the Current. Did you get to check them out playing at Surly Festival Field Friday and Saturday? Had a little bit of FOMO going on, not going to lie. Jane's Addiction in there with Irresistible Force before that. Barb Abney with you until 6 o'clock this morning. I've got new local stuff from Brennan Weedle coming up. Danish music from Ice Age, some Vince Staples, and something from the Stones. This is In the Stars on the Current.

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Take a break at 5:30, a root beer break, and help us curate a set of songs that could be midway rides. Our State Fair correspondent, Jeremy Messersmith, is back with musical impressions of the fair and his gig list picks. And Friday is NPR's Made of Minnesota Day in Dan Patch Park, with live music from Cuckoo, Obie Original, Davina and the Vagabonds, and more from NPR News and your classical NPR. 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

Remember that little super duo? That was from 2008. It's One Day as a Lion. Zach De La Rocca, of course, from Rage Against the Machine. And then John Theodore, he used to play drums in Queens of the Stone Age and also the Mars Volta before that. Together, they are One Day as a Lion. And that tune was Wild International. On the Current, Mike D of the Beastie Boys before that from his debut solo album called Thank You. We heard the tune Switch Up. And Beth Orton back there with She Cries Your Name that was released on the Trailer Park album back in 1996. Here we are 30 years later. And you know what? She's released new music and you can check it out and you can go ahead and vote for it on the chart show if you'd like over at thecurrent.org. Emil and the Sniffers coming up, but first some Danish music from a little punk rock outfit called Ice Age. The tune is called Ember on the Current.

You're listening to The Current from the Crybaby record. That is Blackberry Marmalade from Vince Staples. We heard Otis Redding and Carla Thomas teaming up from King and Queen from back in 1967 and Knock on Wood and Amel and the Sniffers in there. And you should not be doing that. You should not be snoozing on your chance to go see shows like Kacey Musgraves. She's out on her Middle of Nowhere tour. It's going to be rolling into Target Center September 22nd. And you can get entered for a chance to win a pair of tickets to that show and all the others at thecurrent.org/giveaways. While you're doing that, we'll listen to something brand new from Brennan Wheedle. Local music here. This is Pretty Little Fantasy on The Current.

I've got to add that to my girl power playlist because I've been making one all year and I play it for my granddaughter. And I think that one would sound really good on there. Journalism is the new record from Baby Rose. We heard the song Better on The Current. Lemonheads before that, and If I Could Talk, I'd Tell You. And we heard Annie DeRusso wearing pants again. Rustin Kelly helping out on the track. Pardon me. Sometimes you need to take a drink now and again. So these next artists are a pair of sisters that are definitely, they're connected. Their album is their debut. It is named after them. It is on the Daptones record label. These are the Womack sisters, the daughters of Cecil and Linda Womack. You may have heard of them as Womack and Womack. And you're like, what about Bobby Womack? Well, yep, they are his nieces. And that makes them the granddaughters of Sam Cooke. They've got their new record just released on the 14th, just a couple weeks back. This is the Womack sisters, and If I Let You, on The Current.

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a few years ago during the U2 360 tour when they came to town in the Twin Cities. It was a very rainy night, but not all night long. Before the rain came, it was also the day that Amy Winehouse passed away. And so they dedicated that song to Amy Winehouse. And it was just beautiful. That is U2 was Stuck in a Moment You Can't Get Out of here on The Current. And we heard The Last Dinner Party with the Feminine Urge. They'll be coming back to town later. I think it's November. They'll be coming to town to play, to open up for Somber. I've got some Fontaines D.C., a new one from them on the way. New Jesse Wells, Cage the Elephant, Beck, and In Color. The song is Headlights. New music on The Current.

This Labor Day weekend, make the current your soundtrack. It's Block Rockin' Weekend. Starting Friday morning and all weekend long, hear three songs from the Avett Brothers and the Chemical Brothers. The Black Keys and

MGMT, and Run DMC. 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

Something you will never see. Those guys actually next to each other in real world. Not the Black Keys, of course. They love each other. We heard the Black Keys with Tighten Up from their brother's record. Jack White before that with Dollar Bill. And although those three guys all live in Nashville, they don't hang in oil and water kind of thing. Girl Tones before that with Volcano. And we heard N Color in their tune Headlights. Now, did you know Phoebe Bridgers is coming to town? She is coming to town, and oh, wait, all those tickets sold out. That's right. But guess what? The Current has an opportunity for you to win tickets to check out her sold-out performance and to attend a sound check party before the show. It's all going on at Grand Casino Arena, and you can get registered right now over at thecurrent.org/giveaway. We were talking about Nashville earlier, so Tennessee, when you think of beaches in Tennessee, you're like, wait, isn't that a landlocked state? Or at least that's what I did. I'm like, well, it's a landlocked state. Okay, it's got mountains, it's got valleys. I guess it would have lakes and therefore beaches. So it makes sense. Beaches in Tennessee. This is new music from Cage the Elephant on The Current.

Thanks for tuning in to The Current. That is Cassius Culpepper off his Act One record. It's Man of His Word. And we heard Beck's new one, Ride Lonesome, with help from Sierra Farrell. This is new music off the Dopamine Chamber record from Fontaines, D.C. The song is Marianne on The Current.

Hey, this is Nick Carpenter from Medium Build. I've got a brand new album that I can't wait for you to hear. It's called King of Having Fun, and it comes out this Friday. But I'm teaming up with The Current so you can hear the whole thing early, Thursday night at 9, on The Current's on-air listening party. I made this album last summer with my band. After a year of touring, I was exhausted and I needed to find something else to do. So I got my boys together and we just sort of chased this feeling. This album explores friendship, freedom, addiction, anxiety, love, regret, and the lifelong pursuit of feeling fully alive. And listen to King of Having Fun on air, online, and on the app Thursday night at 9 on The Current.

Doesn't that title sound like something that should have been in the Oklahoma musical? Won't You Come Out Tonight? It's a new one from Massaw from Jesse Wells here on The Current. Girl in Red before that, going back a couple of years, and Too Much. Bidoo Spark from X going back much farther, 1982. You'll find it under the Big Black Sun album. And a new one from Fontaines, D.C. The new record is Dopamine Chamber. I've got some Charlie XCX. Music, fashion, film, name of the new record. And this stands for Spring and Summer 26 on The Current.

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Great music lives here.

That song just sounds so sad to me, but beautiful at the same time. Kind of a sad and beautiful world kind of thing. That is from a few years ago, The Shins, from back in 2012, off their Port of Morrow record. It's 40 Mark Strasse on The Current. And we heard from The Struts before that, and Could Have Been Me. I am Barb Abney. It's really me with you until 6 o'clock. I'm pinching myself that I'm still awake. It's a beautiful thing. I've got new Bleachers coming up, new local music from Mega Sound, some Danielle Ponder, some Muse, and Ibibio Sound Machine. Chopping Mountain is the new album from them, and Concept of Love is this tune. It's new music on The Current.

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Take a break at 5:30, a root beer break, and help us curate a set of songs that could be midway rides. Our State Fair correspondent, Jeremy Messersmith, is back with musical impressions of the fair and his gig list picks. And Friday is NPR's Made of Minnesota Day in Dantach Park with live music from Cuckoo, Obie Original, Davina and the Vagabonds, and more from NPR News and your classical NPR. 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

That is Hippo Campos here on The Current from their Bambi album and Think It Over. 100,000 before that. Kevin Morby, who unfortunately couldn't be a part of Eau Claire because, well, brand new baby came a little bit early. You can't really stop that kind of stuff from happening, right? We heard Alanis Morissette before that, and You Ought to Know, and EBBO Sound Machine gave us The Concept of Love. So Danielle Ponder is back with a new record. She's calling it Everything Has Changed, and we're going to take a listen to the tune Sun and Moon on The Current.

Just bear this in mind, a true friend is hard to find. 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You know your mother will talk about you, your sisters and your brothers too. 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

Big ups and props to y'all who do this all night, every night. That's a Night Shift Superstar from Muse. A little shout out for you. That's a new track off their Wow Signal. Sun House, going back to 1965, grinning in your face. And Alan Sparhawk teaming up with Trampled by Turtles on the tune Stranger. I'll play you some Mega Sound and the Go-Betweens in this next set. But first, a guy who, when he put this album out, was still in a very happy marriage, and since then it's kind of crumbled, and he played his first home show this week.

cause there's a reason doesn't mean it happened for a good cause. Even apple eating, even eating caught a tough call. We all fall down, the bells pound, trying to make it off the ground for the 10 count. They say it's fate, you should try to find some meaning in it. I try not to take it personal, I think it's

You can just close your eyes and see Carrie Alexander playing that guitar, right? It's just, it's got some real girl power vibes to it. You know Carrie Alexander as the front person of Bad Bad Hats, but with this new project, Mega Sound, they're mixing things up. So they got Chris, who is also in Bad Bad Hats. He's playing drums. Carrie's taking over the guitar, and then they brought in their friend Party Nails to do the singing, and together they are called Mega Sound. And if you want to see them, you can. 3 o'clock and 5 o'clock, Sunday, September 6th at the Minnesota State Fairgrounds. Stop by the Currents booth and see them perform live. I can't wait to see that new outfit. We played that tune, sorry, Supersize. The Go-Betweens, but for that with Cattle and Cane and some Dessa back there, even more local music. Tough Call. I've got some Mount Joy up, but first, brand new music from Remy Wolf. This is Bottle on the Currents.

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0: Have you ever read his autobiography? It's a little bumpy. But man, has he seen the world. He, I'm speaking of, is Mike Doty. That's from one of his solo albums, Golden Delicious, and the track 27 Jennifers. That one came out in 2008. You may know him better as the guy from Soul Coughing. You're listening to the girl who usually doesn't stay up this late or work this late, but I'm doing it, and thank you for hanging out with me. Barb Abney with you for another hour. I've got some new music from Stephen Wilson to play for you. New Death Cab for Cutie, some local music from Anna Graves, and the latest from Erykah Badu and The Alchemist. If you receive Cross Currents, the Currents email newsletter, you'll see that we've decided that this song would be a good one for when you're checking out butter sculptures for your Minnesota State Fair playlist. This is the tune, Witch Doctor, on the Current.
1: 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Brujas.

Drama is the album. The band is called Bittersweet, and that's a tune from the mid-aughts. 2008, I guess, it came out. That was Get What I Want on the Current. We heard from Weezer, and We Might As Well Be Strangers. They've got help from Wednesday on that tune off the Gold album. And Mr. David Bowie, it was Fashion. The Current presents The Format, playing at First Avenue September 18th and 19th. And you can get entered for a chance to win a pair of tickets to the September 18th show when you go over to thecurrent.org/giveaways. You can go do that. I'm going to play something brand new from Stephen Wilson Jr. It's called Hardwired on The Current.

Luther. I've got some Olivia Rodrigo on the way, as well as new music from Jungle. But first, brand new local music from Anna Graves. 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

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Take a break at 5:30, a root beer break, and help us curate a set of songs that could be midway rides. Our State Fair correspondent, Jeremy Messersmith, is back with musical impressions of the fair and his gig list picks. And Friday is NPR's Made of Minnesota Day in Dantach Park with live music from Cuckoo, OB Original, Davina and the Vagabonds, and more from NPR News and your classical NPR. 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
1: We've all been there, right? We've had a breakup and we hear that song and it just pushes us over the edge. At least that's what I feel like that song is. It's Olivia Rodrigo and Stupid Song on The Current, an album that's not so stupid. It's Air and All I Need before that from their awesome Moon Safari record. We are from Sunflower Bean as well, and new music from Anna Graves. Local artist will be doing her album release show at the Turf Club on the 24th of this month. Hey, I want to thank you for hanging out with me, whether it was for 2 or 3 minutes or you've been here all night. I appreciate it. I've got to get out of the way because Zach McCormick is taking over the morning show. And I will be back on Saturday night, 7 o'clock. Take care of yourself. I'll talk to you soon. But I'm leaving you with something brand new from the album Sunshine. Well, that's the title of the album from Jungle. This tune is The Wave, new music on The Current.

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New York post-punk sounds from the Walkmen on The Current. If you could buy stock in, you know, sort of betting on the nostalgia wave making its way back around to a record, I feel like I would be investing in that one from the Walkmen. Bows and Arrows. The band sort of emerged from another critical darling New York City hype band of a slightly earlier era. That would be Jonathan Fire Eater. A lot of those same members would go on to be in the Walkmen. That one, sort of a hit for them in its own, you know, indie fashion, called The Rat. I love the sort of paranoid vibe on that one. And the bridge sometimes feels appropriate. You know, maybe you felt like this when you've gone onto a show by yourself. When I used to go out, I'd know everyone I saw. Now I go out alone, if I go out at all. But hey, hopefully your friends are out there when you head out to check out Minnesota State Fair action that we've got for you today on The Current. Zach McCormick here with you, filling in on the early tip because Jill and Nil are going live in the afternoon of the fair today. So for the state fair schedule for The Current's morning show, going live in the afternoon at 3:30 today, we got a check-in with our state fair correspondent, Mr. Jeremy Messersmith from the local scene. A 4:30 live performance from Sophie Hiroko today at NPR's State Fair Station. And then root beer break as usual. We've got your song suggestions on tap. Today, the root beer break theme for you, where we're looking for your song suggestions on the root beer break for songs that, you know, this should be easy, that feel like the fair. Okay, coming up this hour on The Current, we got new Billy Strings. Check out music from Blessing Jolie, an artist that we're going to be bringing to Rochester for The Current's Summer Happy Hour series next week. Check out new Vince Staples, Fiona Apple, The Avalanches, and The Strokes all on the way this hour. Classic tracks from Pearl Jam, little Husker Du in a few minutes. Let's get started with Steve Lacy. This new record from Steve Lacy, just full of sort of a yearning, emotive quality. The new album is called Oh Yeah. This one, it's the title track, and it's on The Current.

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Turkish psychedelic sounds via Amsterdam from a band called Ant Alten Goon, the Dutch band sort of inspired by the psychedelic works of Turkish masters from the 1970s, and sort of incorporated cool different other sounds to their music over the years as well, including some kind of, you know, electronic sounds here and there. And on this new record that they're going to be putting out this year, there's sort of an emphasis on a little bit more of a classic Turkish folk sound sort of being added to the band's repertoire on this new record as well. They're going to be bringing a show to the Fine Line, going to be coming for a show on Tuesday, September 15th, if you're interested in catching them around the Twin Cities. Before that, a new one from The Strokes, that one from the new record, which is called Reality Awaits, Going to Babble On. We heard Lily Allen with LDN Oh Yeah from Steve Lacy, the title track to his new record. We get support from Minnesota Credit Union Network, representing 81 not-for-profit, community-based credit unions across Minnesota. 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Support also comes from the Minnesota Department of Public Safety's Drive Sober, Drive Smart campaign. A DUI can lead to steep fines and sobering consequences. There is extra enforcement now on Minnesota roads. Message from the Minnesota Department of Public Safety. And hey, just so you know, if you are headed to thecurrent.org and looking for something to do, a great place to go is thecurrent.org/giveaways to find out about all the awesome shows that we have chance for you to win tickets to. Yard Act, a personal favorite, really fun post-punk band from the Northern UK, Leeds to be specific, coming to the Fine Line September 17th. And you can enter for a chance to win a pair of Yard Act tickets at thecurrent.org/giveaways. Fiona Apple emerging from a period where she's apparently cooking out a new record for us. In the meantime, dropped this sort of shorty. It's a theme song to a new TV series for Apple TV. The miniseries is called Lucky. It stars Anya Taylor-Joy. Sort of a crime thriller type of vibe going on. Sounds right up my alley, to be honest. This one's called Horns of a Bull. It's new Fiona Apple. It's on The Current.

No Bad Memories is the name of the new record from the Avalanches, due out just a little bit later this year. The Australian Sample Wizards dropping this one in October, inspired by the sort of prevalence of music and commercials, advertising, and sort of how the sort of world that we remember in our brains, in especially nostalgia spaces, is just completely shaped by advertising. And so if you've ever sort of had a jingle get stuck in your head, and that's like a thing that you have a stronger memory of than like some treasured memory that you'd love to remember about your family, this is exactly what the Avalanches are talking about on this new record, dropping again October 16th, No Bad Memories. Before that, Missy Elliott, got a good memory of that one, Work It, 2002, Pearl Jam's Corduroy before that one, and you got started with new Fiona Apple, that one called Horns of a Bull. We get support on The Current from Minnesota Carlson and their first Tuesday speaker series featuring Terry Rasmussen, President and Chief Executive Officer at Thrivin, Tuesday, October 6th. Learn more at z.umn.edu/firsttuesday. New music on the way here from an artist by the name of Blessing Jolie. Blessing Jolie is a singer-songwriter from Katy, Texas, that is a really cool mixture of sounds. She is the youngest of five siblings of a Nigerian-American family, and sort of her favorite albums, she said, growing up, there's a little Destiny's

going to be going down at 6 o'clock at the Castle in Rochester. From 4 to 6, I'll be spinning some vinyl. Again, you can find out more about the Summer Happy Hour series, thecurrent.org/happyhours. This is Blessing Jolie, and this is called Growing Pains.

Hey, this is Nick Carpenter from Medium Build. I've got a brand new album that I can't wait for you to hear. It's called King of Having Fun, and it comes out this Friday. But I'm teaming up with The Current so you can hear the whole thing early, Thursday night at 9, on The Current's on-air listening party. I made this album last summer with my band. After a year of touring, I was exhausted and I needed to find something else to do. So I got my boys together and we just sort of chased this feeling. This album explores friendship, freedom, addiction, anxiety, love, regret, and the lifelong pursuit of feeling fully alive. And listen to The King of Having Fun on air, online, and on the app Thursday night at 9 on The Current.

Track two, Husker Du, Flip Your Wig on the Current. That album came out on this day in 1985. And as I am thinking about these upcoming shows that Bob Mould has for Sugar, September 10th, 11th, and 12th at First Avenue Main Room, I sort of think about the connectivity between Sugar, the sound of sort of that era of Bob Mould's career, and the sort of end of his time in Husker Du, records like Flip Your Wig, and where they were sort of showcasing the poppier side of their songwriting and the production was getting cleaned up a little bit. You can sort of hear a through line in between Flip Your Wig and the Sugar material, although that one, an awesome tune by the Grant Hart side of things from the Husker Du catalog. Flip Your Wig, a classic from Husker Du, and if you like learning about album anniversaries and artist birthdays, you can check out Today in Music History every day at thecurrent.org. Before that, Vince Staples bringing in some punk rock to his hip-hop sounds on that new Crybaby record, that one called Cotton. You heard Suki Waterhouse with Back in Love, getting us started Blessing Jolie with Growing Pains. If you dug that one and you were in the Rochester area or just feel like making the drive, a week from Thursday, we are going to be showcasing Blessing Jolie as part of a summer happy hour series we're doing September 10th, Rochester, at a venue called The Castle. I'll be spinning some records from 4 to 6 and then Blessing Jolie taking the stage just after 6 o'clock. For more info about the series, thecurrent.org/happyhours. 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And if you want a specific State Fair-oriented music guide for shows, the State Fair Music Guide is the place to go. It's got all the free and grandstand show listings all across the fair. Music on the way from Billy Strings, this new record sort of colored by the loss of his mother last year. It's called So Much for Goodbyes. This is Burn the Other End on The Current.

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That's music from St. Vincent on the Current from the All Born Screaming record a couple years back. That was Flea. Before that, Kings of Leon with Tempo. Billy Strings, Burn the Other End. Zach McCormick here with you on the early side of things because I'm filling in because Jill and Nil in the Current's morning show is going live in the afternoons during the Minnesota State Fair this week. We've got some cool stuff in store for you this particular Tuesday at the fair, including a live performance by Sophie Hiroko at 4:30 p.m. We've got some check-ins with our State Fair correspondent, Mr. Jeremy Messersmith at 3:30 and 6. And then at 5:30, the root beer break is going to be State Fair-themed songs. Should be a pretty easy one. Get your suggestions in. You got a lot of time today for the root beer break, known as the coffee break most days, at thecurrent.org. In between now and then, we got some great music on the way for you. We'll check out new stuff from Helado Tropical, a new collaboration between Helado Negro and Reina Tropical. We'll check out brand new Leon Bridges, also on kind of a Latin tip. New indie rock sounds from Hey Nothing. Noah Kahn's got a new one for you, and we'll dig into new Texas sounds from Devin Gilfillian, plus some classic funk from Eddie Bowe. We'll hear the Boomtown Rats in honor of an album anniversary from them, some Amy Winehouse, some Guided by Voices on the way this hour as well. It's all happening on the Current. Let's start with this new one from Town Nguyen, formerly of Tao and the Get Down Stay Down, now performing just under her own first name. This new record is going to be called Show Me, features some production help from Merrill and Nate of the band Toon Yards. This song also featuring the Linda Lindas as well. It's called Sick of the Times, it's Tao, and it's on the Current.

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Take a break at 5:30, a root beer break, and help us curate a set of songs that could be midway rides. Our State Fair correspondent, Jeremy Messersmith, is back with musical impressions of the fair and his gig list picks. And Friday is NPR's Made of Minnesota Day in Dan Patch Park with live music from Cuckoo, OB Original, Davina and the Vagabonds, and more from NPR News and your classical NPR. 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

Devin Gilfillian kind of channeling Jimi Hendrix, maybe by way of a little Lenny Kravitz on that new one, Black Dog Rabbit Hole. Time Will Tell is the name of the new record from the Texas singer-songwriter. Before that, Haley Williams with Parachute. You heard Eddie Bowe teaching you how to do the hook and sling, although that one part two, so we sort of missed the instructions on how to do the actual dance. Eddie Bowe, a New Orleans funk icon, that one from 1969. Following up, Tao with new music, Sick of the Times, featuring Tune Yards and the Linda Lindas. We get support on the current from Minnesota Orchestra. Jazz at Lincoln Center Orchestra returns to Orchestra Hall with Wynton Marsalis. This season is Marsalis's final one as the music director of the group, October 13th. Tickets and info at minnesotaorchestra.org. Heads up, you can win some Phoebe Bridgers tickets at thecurrent.org. Phoebe Bridgers' The Lost Tour coming to Grand Casino Arena on September 17th. Now, not only are you going to have a chance to win tickets to this show, which is very much sold out and has been for a while, but we'll also throw in a pair of soundcheck party passes as well. TheCurrent.org/giveaways is the place to go. Music on the way right now from a group called Hey Nothing. This is a sort of new emerging band from Atlanta. A couple of folks barely into their 20s, Harlow and Tyler, put together this sort of emo meets folk sound, sort of their first EP recorded, similar to how Bon Iver got his start, sort of in a cabin in the remote wilderness, that time in Maine for Hey Nothing rather than in Wisconsin. This group based in Atlanta, this one's called Hound. It's from the new record of the same name. It's Hey Nothing, and it's on the current.

It's music from Noah Kahan on The Current, the new record from Noah Kahan, The Great Divide, that one called Doors. Before that, you checked out Gully Boys, Local Sounds with Optimist, and the Boomtown Rats looking after number one. The Boomtown Rats' debut record came out on this day back in 1977. You know, maybe a little tough to classify because this is a record that feels like a punk rock album. It was released sort of in that first wave, 1977, and it's also sort of got some people on this record that were part of the pub rock scene, sort of like The Clash, a band that sort of formed out of this group of musicians.

pub rock bands from that era. Graham Parker, Heat Treatment. He did the Motors record. He did the Clover record. A lot of the guys on Clover would go help out Elvis Costello with his early albums as well. So always fun to dig into that era of the UK scene, that sort of midpoint of pub rock and new wave and punk rock, and it all kind of sounded the same at the time. These are only classifications that we come up with later. That one, a really fun tune. Boomtown Rats, looking after number one. And if you like learning about album anniversaries and artist birthdays, check out Today in Music History every day at thecurrent.org. Starting us off there, Emo Folk Sounds from Atlanta. That was called Hey Nothing, the song called Hound. 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BushFoundation.org. Music on the way now from Helado Tropical. This is a collaboration between Reina Tropical, aka Fabi Reina, a guitarist who started a really cool women's guitar magazine called She Shreds years back, kind of bringing in sort of a Latin flavor to the indie guitar space, teaming up with a great collaborator for that here in Helado Negro. This one's called Tocando. It's Helado Tropical on The Current.

This Labor Day weekend, make the current your soundtrack. It's Block Rockin' Weekend. Starting Friday morning and all weekend long, hear three songs from the Avett Brothers and the Chemical Brothers. The Black Keys,

MGMT, and Run DMC. You get the picture. 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

Guided by Voices on the Current, Glad Girls from the Isolation Drills record from 01. Before that, a brand new one from Leon Bridges, getting very excited for his new record, which is called Happiness Anytime, arriving at the end of this month, featuring some cool kind of Afro and Latin-inspired sounds, courtesy of some production help from the band Jungle. And Amy Winehouse, Wake Up Alone, following up Helado Tropical. That was Tocando from the new collaboration between Helado Negro and Reina Tropical. 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Tickets and info at first-avenue.com. And the gig list at thecurrent.org is always a great resource for live music listings around the Twin Cities. And if you're looking for state fair shows happening on any given day, you can both find them on the gig list as well as our state fair music guide, which is up there at thecurrent.org, giving you one easy-to-read list of all the great shows happening at the state fair. We got music on the way here from Greg Freeman. He is an indie rocker from Burlington, Vermont, that released a really cool album last year called Burnover. Already back with a follow-up, this one produced by Mr. Indie Rock Super Producer himself, John Congleton, who's worked on a bunch of great records that you love over the years. This one's coming out on October 2nd. Kind of continues Greg's sort of knack for these slow-burning, tension-building songs that maybe blend a little bit of early Modest Mouse, a little Pavement here, definitely some Built to Spill in this DNA for this new record, All Set to the Bone, but perhaps some heavier sounds as well, maybe a little bit of post-hardcore from DC by way of Fugazi. This one's called Indu. It's new Greg Freeman. It's on the Current.

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It's music from Cold War Kids on The Current. Before that, you heard new music from Greg Freeman with Indu, his new record All Set to the Bone, due out in October. And in between, some Alex G with Afterlife. Zach McCormick here with you. I am here early today because The Current's morning show is going live from the fair today from 3 to 7 in the afternoon rather than the morning. We're switching it up just a little bit on you in honor of the great Minnesota get-together. We got some fun in store for you today on The Current's morning show at 3:30. There'll be a check-in with our state fair correspondent, Jeremy Messersmith, and once again at 6 o'clock for the gig list as well. There's a live performance today from Sophie Hiroko at NPR's State Fair Station on Judson near Nelson, and for the 5:30 root beer break, that's what we're calling the coffee break right now since it's in the afternoons. The root beer break today is going to be songs that could be rides on the midway. Get your suggestions in at the coffee break post at thecurrent.org like usual. You just got a little bit more time than usual to get those suggestions in. So like I said, Zach McCormick here with you a little bit early this hour on The Current. We'll have some new indie rock sounds kind of reminiscent of the Modern Lovers to my ears from Kiwi Jr. We'll check out Medium Build, who is going to be our Thursday night listening party artist, sharing songs from his new album, King of Having Fun. New Brandon Flowers on a country tip. We'll also check out new Irish sounds from the Mary Wallopers. If you were a fan of Flogging Molly back in the day, Mary Wallopers very much in a similar mode. New Sylvan Esso with some rock guitars, and Jack White's got those in store for you as well. It's all on the way this hour. We got something from REM in honor of an album anniversary from them in a few minutes as well. Let's start with this one from Brother Wallace, who is a sort of breakout soul star there. This released his big debut record, Electric Love, with a little help from members of the UK soul punk band The Heavy. Brother Wallace, formerly a guy who got his start in the gospel music world as kind of a band leader and instrumentalist, on this one, bringing in some flavor, I would almost say kind of like a reggae or a rocksteady vibe on this one. It's Brother Wallace, You're the Man. It's on The Current.

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Take a break at 5:30, a root beer break, and help us curate a set of songs that could be midway rides. Our State Fair correspondent, Jeremy Messersmith, is back with musical impressions of the fair and his gig list picks. And Friday is NPR's Made of Minnesota Day in Dantach Park with live music from Cuckoo, OB Original, Davina and the Vagabonds, and more from NPR News and your classical NPR. 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

have nothing.

One of the great pig squeals in funk, Joe Tex, I Gotcha, 1972. Before that, Jack White, Neighbors Blues, from his new record, Frozen Charlotte, kind of continuing in that garage rock mode that he kicked off a couple of years back when he released No Name. The Last Dinner Party with Count the Ways, getting us started, New Brother Wallace, that one was called You're the Man. Wicked Sport on the Current from Guthrie Theater, presenting Waiting for Godot. This seminal play explores the human impulse to keep showing up even when nothing changes. Playing September 12th through the October 11th. Information and tickets at GuthrieTheater.org. Hey, music on the way right now from a group called The Merry Wallopers. This is a fun band that is an Irish folk group with a sort of real kind of lineage back to punky Irish folk bands like the Pogues. They released a new album called Paddy Whackery this year. This one's called Kit Kat Club. It's the Merry Wallopers, and it's on the Current.

closest thing that we do have is the Archives. The Prince Estate just sort of surprise releasing another new album from the Archives, and we had none other than local Prince historian and scholar Andrea Swenson do a little review on that new release for you. You can find her article at thecurrent.org. Just look for the Prince page. Before that, Sylvan Esso with Hot Slob, their new record, Ow Infinity, coming out. That's coming up quickly here, a week from Friday to be exact, on the 11th. We'll be seeing them in town for a couple of shows in October. And before that one, REM, Exhuming McCarthy from Document, released on this day in 1987. A classic, classic album from REM. And maybe perhaps not a true deep cut, but a lesser known tune from that record, which features big hits like, you know, Finest Work Song, It's the One I Love, Welcome to the Occupation, a fantastic record from REM, definitely worth revisiting at this point. Sort of the band breaking into the period that they would be sound-wise in the 1990s, right there at the tail end of the 80s. If you like learning about album anniversaries and artist birthdays, check out Today in Music History every day at thecurrent.org. New stuff from the Mary Wallopers, that was Kit Kat Club from the Irish band's Paddy Wackery album. Music on the way right now from Medium Build, who is going to be the guest of honor for the Current's Thursday Night Listening Party series. Thursday night's coming up with this new record, King of Having Fun. Medium Build is going to be sharing the album track by track, plus some stories about the production of the record. 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This is Home Depot. It's new Medium Build.

0: It's the latest from Brandon Flowers of The Killers on The Current. His new countrified record is called Thrasher, kind of following up on the instincts that we've seen him showing since The Killers started doing Bruce Springsteen-style songs on records like Sam's Town. This one, a full country record featuring some major Nashville players, recorded in a major Nashville studio, and he kind of sounds like Waylon Jennings on a lot of it. It's awesome. He is going to be coming to town 2 weeks from today to play a big show featuring all those new country tunes at the Palace Theater in, like I said, in a couple of weeks here on September 15th. Before that, First Aid Kit, a Swedish band known for doing country sounds. My Silver Lining there. You heard Leve, Icelandic, to keep the Scandinavian vibe going with Silver Lining. Getting us started, Medium Build with Home Depot. He once lived in Alaska. That's the coldest he got, but there you go. He's the subject of our Thursday night listening party. So if you're interested in hearing more songs like that one, Home Depot, tune in Thursday night at 9 to get a full preview of his new record with commentary by Medium Build himself. 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And the gig list at thecurrent.org is a great resource for live music fans. 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Heads up that you can win some tickets to see Kacey Musgraves, her upcoming Middle of Nowhere tour stopping at Target Center on September 22nd, and you can enter for your chance to win tickets to this big show at thecurrent.org/giveaways. New sounds here from Kiwi Jr. I love these sort of modern lovers style keyboard and quirky lyrics on this one. It's blowing up on The Current.
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0: It's music from Heim on the Current, Don't Wanna. I think we've all felt like that in the morning at some point this week. And hey, it's a little bit early, but hey, potentially a shortened week for you next week if you got Labor Day off. So hey, just keep pushing there. We're going to get there. Hang in there, kitten, as the inspirational poster says. Zach McCormick here with you. Before that, you heard one from Kiwi Jr. called Blowing Up. And I'm filling in just a little bit early today because the Current's morning show is going live from the fair this afternoon, like we're doing all week, 3 to 7 p.m. The Current's morning show live in the afternoon. Jill and Nil welcoming State Fair correspondent Jeremy Messersmith today for a check-in at 3:30 p.m. and a 6 o'clock check-in about some shows happening at the fair for the gig list. At 4:30, welcoming a live performance from Sophie Hiroko at the NPR State Fair station on Judson near Nelson. And the coffee break has transformed into the root beer break for the afternoon morning show. Root beer break today, all about songs that could be rides on the Midway. Super fun state fair theme for you for today's coffee break / root beer break. 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We'll check out new stuff from Wyclef Jean and new Phoebe Bridgers as well. Beth Orton, Mike D, it's all on the way this hour on The Current. Local sounds first, though, from Charlie Parr, the Americana legend, releasing a new one called Rooming House. This is the title track. It's new Charlie Parr on The Current.
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Take a break at 5:30, a root beer break, and help us curate a set of songs that could be midway rides. Our State Fair correspondent, Jeremy Messersmith, is back with musical impressions of the fair and his gig list picks. And Friday is NPR's Made of Minnesota Day in Dan Patch Park, with live music from Cuckoo, Obie Original, Davina and the Vagabonds, and more from NPR News and your classical NPR. 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

Mike D on the current, the Beastie Boy back with a new record called Thank You, this summer that one switch up, following up Fugazi, Gimme the Cure, 13 songs came out on this day back in 1989. 13 songs compiled the first two Fugazi EPs, that would be the Fugazi EP self-titled and then the Margin Walker EP the following year in 1989. This one compiled both of them, came out on this day back in 1989. It's sort of fun to play that one right next to a Mike D track because Beastie Boys and Fugazi sort of have kind of a fun history where they sort of wrap around each other. The early era of Beastie Boys, heavily influenced by Ian MacKaye of Fugazi's first band, Minor Threat. In fact, so much so that people called Beastie Boys when they were a hardcore band, they were like, they're just a Minor Threat ripoff. I mean, a lot of people got accused of being a Minor Threat ripoff in the early days of hardcore. And then as Fugazi came around in the kind of early, late 1980s, early 1990s, with Ian MacKaye finding sort of a dual vocalist to play off of in Guy Picciotto, the two of them almost started to take influence back from the Beastie Boys in the way that they would trade the mic back and forth for their vocals. And then, of course, both bands doing a great job of bringing in like groovy textures from the world of funk and dub and reggae music into the world of punk rock as well. So always fun to play them next to each other. Happy anniversary to 13 songs. If you'd like learning more about album anniversaries and artist birthdays, you can always check out Today in Music History at thecurrent.org. Samia before that with Spine Oil getting us started. Brand new local sounds from Charlie Parr, the title track to his new record Rooming House. We get support on the current from the Minnesota Historical Society, commemorating America's 250th anniversary at historic sites across the state. Details at mnhs.info/mn250. Heads up, you can win some tickets to see soul legend Booker T. Jones performing at the Parkway Theater on September 16th and 17th. You got a chance to win tickets to the first of those two shows, September 16th, when you head to thecurrent.org/giveaways. Speaking of people, Beth Orton stopped by the Parkway Theater earlier this summer to share some songs from her new album, The Ground Above. This one's called Waiting. It's on the current.

That's new Phoebe Bridgers on The Current. New music from Phoebe, who's got that new album, Lost Weekend, out now. You heard Lost Boys. If you're interested in entering for a chance to win tickets to her big sold-out show coming up at Grand Casino Arena September 17th, you can enter for a chance to win those tickets plus soundcheck party passes at thecurrent.org/giveaways right now. Before that, throwing it back to 64, England's newest hitmakers, the Rolling Stones, still making hits in their 80s right now in 2026, Not Fade Away from 1964. Michael Kiwanuka, you heard Beautiful Life, and Beth Orton getting us started with a new song from her called Waiting. 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New stuff on the way here from Bruce Hornsby, a guy who started his career with sort of a big hit with the band The Range called The Way It Is. This sort of breezy, piano-driven style of heartland rock that also touches on like a little bluegrass and a little adult contemporary. His sound became a big influence on the wave of indie singer-songwriters like Bon Iver and Ezra Koenig of Vampire Weekend, who helps out on this track from Bruce's new album Indigo Park. Bruce Hornsby, Memory Palace. It's on The Current.

It's music from Wyclef Jean on the current 1994 Boom Bap from the hip-hop innovator, member of the Fugees. Clef Notes is the name of his new series where he's revisiting different genres that have been touch points for him throughout his career. The first one, Volume 1, natural place to start, that would be hip-hop. That one featuring Rhapsody as well with the guest verse. Before that, the Marias, Back to Me, you heard U2, Stories for Boys, and getting us started, Bruce Hornsby collaborating with Ezra Koenig of Vampire Weekend, that one from Bruce's new record Indigo Park out back in April, the song called Memory Palace. We get support today on the current from Insight Brewing hosting Hot Dog Festival Dogtoberfest 3, Triple Dog Dare You, on Saturday, September 12th, featuring three hot dog trucks, hot dogs from heaven, tattoos, and more. 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And the gig list is a great way for you to find out about awesome shows coming up around the Twin Cities, including State Fair show listings now in the gig list while the fair is rolling. Plus, you can check out the State Fair music guide if you just want to see all of the State Fair listings in one easy-to-read blog post. Zach McCormick heading out of here. Jessica Paxton taking over The Current's morning show, going live from the fair starting at 3 o'clock with a performance from Sophie Hiroko at 4:30. This is New Dinosaur Jr., Several Got Away. It's on The Current.

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1: Some people are just gonna hate you.

What an inspiring tune that is, Frank Turner with Do One. Kind of a song about, you know, like sticking it to the haters. Like, oh yeah, watch me. I don't even mess with me. Don't even try it. And it's kind of a fun tune to spin because coming up in just a bit, we've got an artist sort of with a similar story. Like, oh yeah, you're going to, you know, put me up against a wall. Well, I'm going to show you. I'm going to make my dreams come true. Jessica with you. Happy Tuesday. How you doing? Good to be here in, well, it's still the AM, shortly after 10 on this Tuesday, hanging out with you until 3 o'clock today. I've got a giveaway coming up this hour. We're going to celebrate the local music scene. Right now, a R&B sensation who is coming to the Varsity Theater October 5th. This is Kalela from her new album, New Avatar, with Lincoln B.

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Take a break at 5:30, a root beer break, and help us curate a set of songs that could be midway rides. Our State Fair correspondent, Jeremy Messersmith, is back with musical impressions of the fair and his gig list picks. And Friday is NPR's Made of Minnesota Day in Dantach Park with live music from Cuckoo, OB Original, Davina and the Vagabonds, and more from NPR News and your classical NPR. 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

New music from the Womack Sisters, soul and R&B trio, sisters BG, Zimani, and Kucha. They are the nieces of Bobby Womack, the granddaughters of, Sam Cooke. I don't know why I was thinking of another R&B great. Incredible new family trio. Growing up with father Cecil Womack, a legendary producer and songwriter. In fact, growing up alongside parents in the industry, being able to grow up as the family toured with the likes of the Rolling Stones, Ozzy Osbourne, Annie Lennox, many others. Now they are making their mark on their own. Got their start as backup vocalists for Uncle Bobby Womack. Now they've got their debut self-titled album out again, The Womack Sisters. That was If I Let You. Bridget calls me baby in the set. I can take the sun out of the sky. We heard Tyler, the Creator with Sugar on My Tongue. And Tina Turner, who on this date, back in 1984, had her very first solo number one single with that song, What's Love Got to Do With It. She had been working in the music biz for 25 years. The album Private Dancer came out in 1984. It was actually her fifth solo album. But after her divorce from Ike Turner, after pursuing a solo career, it was kind of hard for Tina Turner to find her footing, which, you know, in retrospect might seem hard to believe. But it was that album, Private Dancer, that ultimately propelled her into a what then became known as a viable solo star, a big, big album, a big, big name in music. And that song, What's Love Got to Do With It? And number one, first time ever for Tina Turner back in 1984. Jessica with you. Happy Tuesday. We get support from the Guthrie Theater presenting Waiting for Godot. This seminal play explores the human impulse to keep showing up even when nothing changes. Playing September 12th through October 11th. Information and tickets at GuthrieTheater.org. The Courage presents The Format at First Avenue on September 18th and 19th, and you can enter for a chance to win a pair of tickets to the September 18th show when you head over to thecurrent.org/giveaways. Right now, something new from The Strokes. They've got a fun new album out called Reality Awaits. This is Lonely in the Future.

New music from Slow Pulp, that is A Better Man. Before that, Proof Positive of the beauty of brotherly harmonies, kind of like modern day Everly Brothers. That was Minnesota's own Cactus Blossoms covering Bob Dylan with Tell Me That It Isn't True. Cactus Blossoms swinging by the NPR State Fair station with Jill and Neil on day one of the fair. That was super fun for Jill and Neil to chat with the boys, and they performed a set as well. You can catch them September 2nd and 3rd, Wednesday and Thursday of this week, performing at one of the free stages at the Minnesota State Fair. We also heard from the Velvet Underground in the set. That was I'm Waiting for the Man. And at the top of the set, that was The Strokes from their new album, Reality Awaits, with Lonely in the Future. Programming on this Tuesday morning is supported by Westopolis, representing St. Louis Park and Golden Valley. Westopolis offers dining, attractions, and outdoor adventures just minutes from downtown.

0: career has such longevity. She is back and sounding better than ever. This is Madonna with One Step Away.
1: Ready? People think that dance music is superficial, but they've got it all wrong. The dance floor is not just a place. It's a threshold, a ritualistic space where movement replaces language.

Hey, this is Nick Carpenter from Medium Build. I've got a brand new album that I can't wait for you to hear. It's called King of Having Fun, and it comes out this Friday. But I'm teaming up with The Current so you can hear the whole thing early, Thursday night at 9, on The Current's on-air listening party. Hey, Steve, been digging worse since you were 17. Hey, Steve, I made this album last summer with my band. After a year of touring, I was exhausted and I needed to find something else to do. So I got my boys together and we just sort of chased this feeling. This album explores friendship, freedom, addiction, anxiety, love, regret, and the lifelong pursuit of feeling fully alive. And listen to The King of Having Fun on air, online, and on the app Thursday night at 9 on The Current. Jeez.

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That is what it is today. It's going to be another sizzler. If you're out at the Minnesota State Fair, you want to stay hydrated, maybe put on a little sunscreen. Hot, hot, hot. The Cure from Kiss Me, Kiss Me, Kiss Me. We heard Childish Gambino before that with This Is America. And Madonna paying homage to the dance floor, a place of community and communion. That was Madonna with One Step Away from the new album Confessions 2 here on The Current. 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New music right now from Low Cut Connie from the album Livin' in the USA. This is Can't Be Wrong.

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Great music lives here.

Soulmate's Body, Death Cab for Cutie here on The Current. Lucius before that with Do It All For You. We heard Band of Horses with Laredo and something new as well from Low Cut Connie. That was Can't Be Wrong from the new album Living in the USA. Jessica Paxton with you on this Tuesday morning. It is time for the song of the day, an opportunity to hear something new together. You can also enjoy a complimentary download when you subscribe to The Current. Details at thecurrent.org. Today's song of the day, it's funny because a lot of times the song of the day, it's maybe a new artist. It's an opportunity to be introduced to a name you've never heard before. Well, today's song of the day comes from an American punk rock band who in May released their first studio album in 15 years. A well-known name. It's their eighth album release, but it's been 15 years since we've heard from Social Distortion, and they are back with a new album called Born to Kill. Today's song of the day is a track from that new album from Social D. Here they are with Tonight.

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Take a break at 5:30, a root beer break, and help us curate a set of songs that could be midway rides. Our State Fair correspondent, Jeremy Messersmith, is back with musical impressions of the fair and his gig list picks. And Friday is MPR's Made of Minnesota Day in Dan Patch Park with live music from Cuckoo, Obie Original, Davina and the Vagabonds, and more from MPR News and your classical MPR. 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

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Vince Staples coming to Minneapolis. He'll be part of the first ever Mode Photography Festival, an immersive three-day event taking place in Loring Park in Minneapolis, September 18th, 19th, and 20th, celebrating culture, music, and photography. Vince Staples, one of the performers on the first night, September 18th. Details online at thecurrent.org/giglist. Stevie Wonder, before that, from Signed, Sealed, and Delivered. We can work it out. Tame Impala in the set with Dracula. I gotta love a song that lyrically rhymes Dracula with Spectacula. And Social Distortion with our song of the day. Yes, Social D is back with their eighth studio album, but their first in 15 years. Came out in May. It's called Born to Kill. The song of the day tonight from Social Distortion. And you can download the song as well when you subscribe to The Current at thecurrent.org. And we get programming on The Current from Haskell's. 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Lots of new music. We've got some new local tunes on the way as well. Details also in just a bit about some upcoming giveaways. Right now, a song that every time I say the song title, it makes me think of Billy Squire. I can't help it. It's New Constellations, a band hailing from Portland, Oregon. And the song is called Hot Blooded. Check it and see. I got a fever of 103. And that's not even Billy Squire, but it's still making me think of Billy Squire. That's the image I have in my head. Anyway, this is something new from New Constellations. They're on The Current.

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1: The Current. Discover new music alongside the music that inspired it.

That is Goose with Hunger Sight. We heard Interpol with See Out Loud from the new album, This Mirror Weighs a Ton. Primal Scream, remember them from Screamadelica, an album they put out back in 1991 that was Come Together. And new music from Portland, Oregon, dream pop and synthwave duo New Constellations. That was Hot Blooded. I don't know why Billy Squire popped into my head, because Hot Blooded, Check It and See, I Got a Fever of 103. That's Foreigner. But, you know, it's for whatever reason, I sing the song and I see Billy Squire. Maybe I have like a subconscious crush on the dude that I never realized all these many, many years. New Constellations, though, coming to the Amsterdam Bar and Hall here in St. Paul, October 30th. That track, Hot Blooded, Check It and See, is from their new album, It Comes in Waves, here on The Current. 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Performances begin September 26th with the Gibson Brothers and Monroe Crossing. 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More info at haumc.org. And if you are wondering what music to see tonight, the gig list makes sure that you are always in the know and never miss a show. There is something for everyone. You can find out what's happening in the Twin Cities, the greater metro, and at the Minnesota State Fair. It's all at thecurrent.org/giglist. In fact, tonight, Wu-Tang Clang or Sophie Hiroko, all this and more. Again, it's all at thecurrent.org. Speaking of upcoming gigs, Margaret Glaspie returns to the Fine Line September 11th. That is 1 week from this Friday. The Current has your chance to win a pair of tickets to this show and, in fact, others. You can enter for a chance to win at thecurrent.org/giveaways. New music right now from My Morning Jacket frontman Jim James. He's got a new album called Wowed Out. Here he is with Come Again.

This Labor Day weekend, make the current your soundtrack. It's Block Rockin' Weekend. Starting Friday morning and all weekend long, hear three songs from the Avett Brothers and the Chemical Brothers. The Black Keys. And Alicia Keys. MGMT. And Run DMC. You get the picture. It's a Block Rockin' Labor Day weekend party, and you're invited. 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

Canadian supergroup Broken Social Scene, Only the Good I Keep, and more new music as well from My Morning Jacket frontman Jim James from the new solo album Wowed Out, an album that has been described as having almost a cinematic aesthetic that was come again from Jim James here on The Current. Jessica with you, lots more great programming on the way. Jill and Neil back once again this afternoon with the morning show in the afternoon. They're going to have some live local music, the Rip Beer Break, some fun man on the street anecdotes from Jeremy Messersmith. In fact, did you get to hear Jeremy yesterday afternoon on the morning show in the afternoon? He was a hoot. I am very excited to hear him once again today. Again, that's all coming up at 3. Right now, we've got more new music, this time from the artist Jess Williamson, who's known not only for her own career, but collaborations in the past with Waxahachie. This is a track from her new album, A Mile South of Heaven. It's Jess Williamson with Goodbye to All That.

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Great music lives here.

Evangeline, what an angelic voice from the aptly titled debut album Angel Face. That is Steven Sanchez here on The Current. And before that, new music from Jess Williamson. Her new album is called A Mile South of Heaven. That was Goodbye to All That. Great new tune here on The Current. Jessica with you. On the way this hour, we've got something new from Minnesota legends, the Jayhawks. We're also going to give you some details on how to enter to win a pair of tickets to an upcoming sold-out performance at Grand Casino Arena mid-month. Right now, new music from a band that was just in town for two sold-out nights in support of their just-released new album. Mayor Jacob Frey of Minneapolis also designating a date in the band's honor as well. In fact, they swung by the studios of The Current for a gig list interview and to meet Jacob Frey and see that proclamation in support of Alabama Shakes and the new album, I Must Be Dreaming. Here they are with I Feel Hope Coming.

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Take a break at 5:30, a root beer break, and help us curate a set of songs that could be midway rides. Our State Fair correspondent, Jeremy Messersmith, is back with musical impressions of the fair and his gig list picks. And Friday is NPR's Made of Minnesota Day in Dan Patch Park, with live music from Cuckoo, Obie Original, Davina and the Vagabonds, and more from NPR News and your classical NPR. 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

Beck right there with Ride Lonesome, the title of his new album and tour that brings him to Minneapolis October 8th. That is actually a newer version of the song, this time featuring Ciara Ferrell, who was just in town over the weekend headlining the Minnesota State Fair Grandstand. In fact, Sunday night, it was an absolutely fantastic performance. Ciara Ferrell, maybe not riding back into town in October alongside Beck, but what a great duet here on the current Midnight Oil. Before that, the legendary Australian band from their 1982 release, 10987654321. That was Power and the Passion. Role Model, aka Tucker Pillsbury, with Sally When the Wine Runs Out, and new music from Alabama Shakes at the top of the set, I Feel Hope Coming, from the just-released new album, I Must Be Dreaming. Another band that was recently in town for not one, but two sold-out shows at Surly Brewing Festival Field. There's something so sort of comforting and inspiring and warmly enveloping about that new album from Brittany Howard and the band. Again, I Feel Hope Coming. Jessica, with you, I feel more great music coming. We get support from the Bush Foundation, accepting applications for the 2027 Bush Fellowship starting September 22nd, investing in leaders so they can do more good in their communities. Up to 30 fellows will be selected. BushFoundation.org. Before we get back into the music, a heads up about an opportunity to enter to win a pair of tickets to a sold-out show. Now, Phoebe Bridgers has a new album out called Lost Weekend. She brings her Lost tour to Grand Casino Arena September 17th. I'm going to be honest, this show sold out in a blink of an eye, but you have a chance to win a pair of tickets, plus access to the sound check party. OMG, I just got chills. It is a sold-out show. You have a chance to win a pair of tickets plus access to the sound check party. Enter for your chance to win at thecurrent.org/giveaways. Dang it. I wonder if I can enter to win. New music right now from Blondshell. Great new single, Heart Has to Work So Hard.

That is garbage. There's no future in optimism. Of course, that's not the case, but kind of the message behind the track is that imagine if we turn that phrase upside down and really sort of approached everything with a degree of optimism. Jack White before that with G.O.D. and the Broken Bones, the opening track to his fantastic new album, Frozen Charlotte, the ever so prolific artist, coming to the Armory November 8th. We heard the Black Keys with Lonely Boy and new music from Blondshell. That was Heart Has to Work So Hard. I've got something new right now from legendary Minnesota band, the Jayhawks, who recently released a new album celebrating 40 years as a band. The new album is called Sanctuary Park. The band will be celebrating the new release at the State Theater in Minneapolis Saturday, November 21st. They are also the local show's Artist of the Month. A reminder that Diane, host of the local show, brings you nothing but incredible Minnesota music each and every Sunday night from 7 until 9 p.m. Details online at thecurrent.org. Without further ado, here are the Jayhawks from that new album, Sanctuary Park. This is Keeping Our Heads Above Water.

What a voice. There's a reason they called him the Big O. That is Roy Orbison from 1962 with Crying. Baby Rose before that, another artist with a signature voice. From her new album, Yearnalism, that was Baby Rose with Better. We heard The Jam with Town Called Malice. And the local sounds of Minnesota legends, the Jayhawks, celebrating 40 years as a band. That was from the new album, Sanctuary Park, the song Keeping Our Heads Above Water. The Jayhawks are the local show's Artist of the Month, and they're celebrating the new album, Sanctuary Park, Saturday, November 21st at the State Theater in Minneapolis. 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It's our concert calendar that keeps you in the know at thecurrent.org. We are actually going to take a deep dive into the gig list in just a bit. Right now, we're going to hear something new from Rodrigo y Gabriela, the Mexican acoustic guitar duo, featuring Rodrigo Sanchez and Gabriela Quintero. They live in Mexico City, but they got their start in Dublin, of all places. Mentioning that because really they are making the world their home. This is the title track of the new album, Our Home. It's Rodrigo y Gabriela on The Current.

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0: That is Adele with Right as Rain from the album 19, an album title that carries a lot of weight because it was recorded when she was, in fact, 19 years of age. Before that, LCD Sound System with Big Ideas and new music from Mexican acoustic guitar duo Rodrigo y Gabriela. That was the title of the new album, Our Home, here on The Current. We are smack dab in the middle of the afternoon, the middle of the Minnesota State Fair. Let's take a look at the gig list.
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0: The first day of September, and as per usual, quite a bit going on live music wise. Tonight, Thomas Dika will be at the White Squirrel Bar, Thomas and his band, taking the stage around 6 o'clock. Later tonight at the White Squirrel, catch the balcony with Sigtones and Woodson. Also tonight, Hairball with Slave Raider at the Minnesota State Fair Grandstand, or with Gavin DeGraw and KT Tunstall there at the Armory. Murder Meditation with Blue Driver and Refute, that's at the Pillar Forum this evening. Casa Overall with Melvin Gibbs at Berlin. None Above, Everything for the Girl at Dakota. Wu-Tang Forever, The Final Chamber, tonight at Mystic Lake Amphitheater in Shakopee. First Avenue Main Room presents Peter Hook and the Light with DJ Jake Rude. And Steel Beans at the 7th Street Entry. Also tonight, you can catch Ugly Kid Joe with Platinum Moon at the Fine Line. And some fun free music at the Minnesota State Fair as well, including Keith Cicola and the Rangers with special guest Gary Farmer there tonight at the West End Market Stage at Schilling Amphitheater. And before we get back to the other free music at the State Fair, a quick note that Burr Billies are performing tonight at the 331 Club. My gig list pick for tonight is the band headlining the Luther Otto Band Shell Free Stage at the Minnesota State Fair Fairgrounds, a band that performed last night as well, but I'm spinning them tonight, never passing up on a chance to share a little something from the very first hip-hop band to have a top 40 hit single on the Billboard 100. This was back in 1980 with the song Rapper's Delight. That's not what we're going to listen to right now, but the band, the Sugar Hill Gang, bringing their old-school hip-hop vibe to the State Fair tonight, along with Melly Mel and Scorpio of the Furious Five. Here are the Sugar Hill Gang with Eighth Wonder on The Current.

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Take a break at 5:30, a root beer break, and help us curate a set of songs that could be midway rides. Our State Fair correspondent, Jeremy Messersmith, is back with musical impressions of the fair and his gig list picks. And Friday is MPR's Made of Minnesota Day in Dantach Park with live music from Cuckoo, OB Original, Davina and the Vagabonds, and more from MPR News and your classical MPR. 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

Radiohead, High and Dry here on The Current. Jesse Wells before that with Won't You Come Out Tonight, a track from the new album Masks Off. We heard Tunde Adebimpe, who also fronts the band TV on the Radio. That was Magnetic, a track from his solo album The Black Bolts, a great album that came out last year. And at the top of the set, from 1982, the Sugar Hill Gang with Eighth Wonder. What a great track from that legendary old school hip-hop band, a group formed in Englewood, New Jersey in 1979, becoming the very first rap group to have a number one rap single. That was back in 1980, and you can catch the Sugar Hill Gang tonight. That is right. They are my gig list pick on this September 1st. They are performing tonight at the Minnesota State Fair, one of the band shell free performances as part of the free concert series at the State Fair. The Sugar Hill Gang, along with Melly Mel and Scorpio of the Furious Five, that show tonight at 8:30 at the Luther Auto Band Shell on the Minnesota State Fair grounds. It's going to be a whole lot of fun. A Sugar Hill Gang here on The Current. Jessica with you. We get programming support from the Minnesota Department of Public Safety's Drive Sober, Drive Smart campaign. 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Casey Musgraves brings her Middle of Nowhere tour to the Target Center. Yeah, well, you know, Target Center can sometimes feel like the middle of nowhere. Well, it's going to make sense because on September 22nd, Casey Musgraves is going to roll into town in support of her new album, and you have an opportunity to win a pair of tickets to the show and others when you head over to thecurrent.org/giveaways. Biba Doobie has a new album called Pylon. From the new release, here she is with Sun Has Set.

nice song for the times. I love how just that guitar rip at the end of the song kind of embodies the title of the song, Unraveling. Sounds like maybe unraveling and imploding simultaneously. That is Muse from the new album, The Wow Signal. The Beatles before that from Help, You're Gonna Lose That Girl. We heard local greats Night Moves with Daytona. And something new as well from Biba Doobie, that was Sun Has Set from the new release, Pylon. 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Look for maroon and gold and some friendly mascots at the State Fair and various county fairs this summer. Building a greater Minnesota together. Search UMN Fairs. Well, summer has passed. It is now officially September 1st. In fact, first week of school for a lot of folks as well. Kids and adults and parents were all kind of easing back into the back

Another signature voice here on The Current, that of Kacey Musgraves. That was Mexico Honey. That song is sweet and smooth as Mexico Honey, a track from the new album Middle of Nowhere. Kacey Musgraves bringing her Middle of Nowhere tour to Target Center September 22nd. Feist before that with The Bad in Each Other, and something new from the forthcoming album Mud from Remy Wolf, the new release out in October. That was Bottle on The Current. 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New music right now from another legendary local band. This is Semisonic with the wise words, "Don't give up yet."

Yeah, we bring it back to the start. Here's a moment of silence, bring it back to the art. Mind blowing, it's a classical part of Zamrock and hip hop and eternity spark. Yeah, it's the way that I'm on.

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Great music lives here.

So Hard to Tell. That is Debbie Friday here on The Current. We also heard from Sampa the Great. That was Can't Hold Us. And new music from Minnesota music legends Semisonic's Don't Give Up Yet. A great, inspiring, timely new track from a fantastic band. I like that message. Don't give up. And certainly don't give up yet. Jessica with you hanging out for the next hour. Then we're going to bop on over broadcast-wise to the Minnesota State Fair. Yeah, Jill and Neil bringing the morning show to the afternoon. They're coming in at 3 o'clock. We're going to be broadcasting live from the stage. They've got Jeremy Messersmith back as their man on the street, taking the pulse of the crowd at the Great Minnesota Get-Together. They've got some live performances lined up as well. And, of course, the Root Beer Break. Again, that is coming up from 3 until 7. Coming up this hour, new music from an artist who just launched an incredible new philanthropic concert series. I've also got more local music. We've got a band coming to the Armory in November, and right now, a band coming to the Armory later this month, Saturday, September 26th, to be exact, Jack Antonoff and Bleachers in support of their new album, Everyone for 10 Minutes. Here they are with We Should Talk.

Hey, this is Nick Carpenter from Medium Build. I've got a brand new album that I can't wait for you to hear. It's called King of Having Fun, and it comes out this Friday. But I'm teaming up with The Current so you can hear the whole thing early, Thursday night at 9, on The Current's on-air listening party. I made this album last summer with my band. After a year of touring, I was exhausted and I needed to find something else to do. So I got my boys together and we just sort of chased this feeling. This album explores friendship, freedom, addiction, anxiety, love, regret, and the lifelong pursuit of feeling fully alive. And listen to King of Having Fun on air, online, and on the app Thursday night at 9 on The Current.

Eastbound and Down. That is the title track of the 1977 album from singer, guitarist, country music sensation, and actor Jerry Reed, who on this date back in 2008 passed away at the age of 71. Jerry Reed, famous for songs like When You're Hot, You're Hot, Thing Called Love, Guitar Man, and of course Eastbound and Down, the theme song for Smokey and the Bandit, the 1977 film in which Jerry Reed acted opposite Burt Reynolds. Jerry Reed inducted into the Country Music Hall of Fame in 2017. Jerry Reed also appearing in films like, well, Smokey and the Bandit, the new Scooby-Doo movies, Concrete Cowboys, even The Water Bowl, which was his final role. Legendary musician Jerry Reed here on The Current. Noah Kahan before that with American Cars. We heard Superchunk with Is It Making You Feel Something? And Bleachers at the top of the set. That was We Should Talk from the new album Everyone for 10 Minutes. They too are coming to town. They are going to be at the Armory coming up September 26th. Details online at thecurrent.org/giglist. 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The event features jousting, artisan shopping, and many food choices, including turkey legs. Open weekends through October 4th. More information at mnrenfest.com. Clover's Daughter, the local artist, is performing at the 7th Street Entry September 3rd, and you have a chance to enter to win a pair of tickets to this show and others when you head over to thecurrent.org/giveaways. Another band coming to town September 9th at the Armory is British music collective Jungle from their new album Sunshine. This is The Wave.

Heartless Bastards here on The Current. That is a revolution. Megasound before that, the Minneapolis supergroup from their self-titled debut with Supersize. Yaz, or as they're known across the pond, Yazoo, from their debut album Upstairs at Eric's, That Was Only You. And another British musical collective at the top of the set, Jungle, from their new album Sunshine. That was The Wave. They are going to be rolling that wave on into the Twin Cities when they headline The Armory September 9th. 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Well, you might have heard earlier this year we teased a single and the incredible announcement that the Prince Estate had approved the release of a full-length album to come out later this year, featuring all previously unreleased tracks from Prince, a vault full of recordings found at his estate following his passing. And now we have a new album out called Timeless, which does indeed feature nothing but previously unreleased music. Former local show host Andrea Swenson, a music journalist extraordinaire, commented on the new release. You can find her comments on our social media and at thecurrent.org. I am so excited right now to have the opportunity to be able to say the words, here's something new from Prince, from the recently released new album Timeless. This is Prince with Stone.

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Take a break at 5:30, a root beer break, and help us curate a set of songs that could be midway rides. Our State Fair correspondent, Jeremy Messersmith, is back with musical impressions of the fair and his gig list picks. And Friday is NPR's Made of Minnesota Day in Dan Patch Park with live music from Cuckoo, OB Original, Davina and the Vagabonds, and more from NPR News and your classical NPR. 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
1: Stupid song. That is Olivia Rodrigo, who recently held her first Daisy Chain Fields concert, raising $20 million in support of women's health and women's issues and rights. Just an incredible and inspiring young artist. Following in the heels of someone like Sarah McLachlan with her Lilith affair, bringing important messages and philanthropy through music to the masses. Sharon Jones and the Dap Kings before that with Stranger to My Happiness, Wet Leg with Catch These Fists, and yes, can you believe it? From the new album Timeless, out now from Prince, that was Prince with Stone, an incredible opportunity to have new music from Prince's vault, thanks to the Prince estate. Again, Timeless from Prince, 10 brand new tracks out now. 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It's at thecurrent.org/giglist. Jill and Nil coming at you live from the Minnesota State Fair at the top of the hour. Yes, they are going to be bringing the morning show to the afternoon once again. Live performance from Sophie Hiroko on the way. They're going to be checking in with Man on the Street, Jeremy Messersmith, the Root Beer Break, and so much more. Jill and Nil on the morning show in the PM. In just a bit. Right now, new music from artist Eka Vandal from her new album, Looking for People to Unfollow. This is Cruising to Self-Soothe.

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0: That's Arctic Monkeys on The Current with I Ain't Quite Where I Think I Am, which really tracks because we are The Current's morning show in the afternoon. We're broadcasting live from the Minnesota State Fair, the NPR State Fair station near the corner of Judson and Nelson. I'm Jill Riley along with Niloufer Arsala.
1: You know, Jill, one of my favorite things about broadcasting live from NPR State Fair station is that there is a live audience. Can we hear you guys once again?
0: They're much louder than a studio wall.
1: That is very, very
0: not
1: true.
0: The same kind of feedback.
1: Yeah, it's like better than me just clapping by myself to being like, good job, Jill.
0: Good job, Jill. You can do it. You can do it, Jill. You're full of pep and energy this morning, Jill. But we are feeling full of pep and energy this afternoon. Doing a morning show in the afternoon is great. I highly recommend it. So, Nil, we have a lot coming up. Our broadcast lasts till 7 o'clock.
1: Yep.
0: We're going to be sprinkling in the morning show features in the afternoon. But we've got some special guests that we're pretty excited about.
1: Yeah, our State Fair correspondent, Jeremy Messersmith, is back. Let's hear it for Jeremy. And today, he's going to talk about his experience in entering the baking competition at the State Fair this year. He had two entries. We'll talk about what they were coming up in just a few minutes. Also, Sophie Hiroko is here. She brought her full band. They're going to be playing a set of all new songs at 4:30.
0: Yeah, Sophie Hiroko was named one of First Avenue Best New Bands of the year 2025. She also won the Palomino Grant from Trampled by Turtles. She was a top vote getter for The Current Scouting Report just this past April during Minnesota Music Month. So there's a lot of buzz around Sophie Hiroko, and we're looking forward to checking in with her.
1: Yeah, and of course, instead of doing a coffee break today, we do a root beer break at 5:30. That's where we throw out a topic of the day. You get to suggest some songs. And today we're focusing on songs that evoke the spirit of the fair. You can get those suggestions in now at thecurrent.org or just hang out because we'll be taking suggestions in person at 5:30.
0: All right, we are near the corner of Judson and Nelson. We're right across the street from the Dairy Building. Our neighbors are French fries. And
1: oh, yeah.
0: We've got pork chops rolling. Just follow the smoke signals, and you will find us at the NPR State Fair Station, also known as the NPR booth.
1: Right.
0: Well, your afternoon soundtrack continues with brand new music from Tao. This new record is produced by Tuneyards. It's called Show Me. And not only did they produce this with Tao, they're featured on this song. And the Linda Lindas are featured on this song as well. It's called Sick of the Times. It's on The Current, live from the fair.

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0: The current music from Kevin Morby with 100,000, and that comes from his new record, Little Wide Open. Meat Puppets with Backwater, and new music from Tao with Sick of the Times, featuring guest appearances from Tune Yards and the Linda Lindas. You are listening to The Current's morning show in the afternoon, live from the Minnesota State Fair, broadcasting live from the MPR State Fair Station. We are near the corner of Judson and Nelson. We're right across the street from the Dairy Building, a stone's throw from the haunted house. And we have some French fry neighbors, some pork chop neighbors, some onion neighbors, and all the foods that you'd want to think of. Jill and Nil with you as you hear weekday mornings. But it's not just us. We have a special State Fair correspondent joining us this week. The one and only singer-songwriter Jeremy Messersmith.
1: There we go. And he's got a big fan club here. Now, Jeremy, coming up in just a few minutes, you were going to tell us about your experience in entering the baking competition this year. And I know from before we talked about it that you entered two items. Okay. Two items this year.
2: Yes.
1: And you can't hear him right now, but Jeremy is saying yes.
0: He entered two items. Now, here's what I know about Jeremy Messersmith, is that he got into baking, I don't know how long ago, but I do know that that is one of your passions, perhaps one of your talents. And I'm curious, when did you start baking, but when did you get the feeling that you could do this competitively?
3: The competitive nature was only recently, and my deep dive into baking was probably the same entry point as a lot of folks out there, and that was a desperate stab at sanity during the pandemic.
1: Mm. Oh, yeah.
3: And I was like, oh, this is the new me, and I'm just going to bake a lot. And I did. I had a great time doing it.
1: Yeah, and so from your social media, there was a whole big kerfuffle about your banana bread. People were wanting to know your banana bread. So I thought you entered your banana bread, but you did it. You entered two other things.
3: That's true. I entered some lemon bars and some oatmeal cookies were my two entries this year.
0: Lemon bars.
3: Yeah.
1: But these weren't just regular oatmeal cookies, though.
3: Well, yeah, thanks. I tried to zhuzh them up a little bit. They were from Sarah Kiefer's book, 100 Cookies. They are, which is a great, great book. I've baked through about half of it. And they are oatmeal, raisin, apricot, white chocolate, and rosemary cookies.
0: Those sound really good.
3: Yeah.
0: Now, I also found some inspiration during the pandemic. I started canning.
1: Oh.
3: Oh, yeah.
0: And it's kind of, I think we all just went, you know what? Let's go back to the 1800s.
3: Yep.
0: You know, we're gonna go back to the basics.
1: So coming up, I hear you brought some of these cookies for us to try.
3: I sure did.
1: So, and you know what? If you're out there in the audience too, you might get to try some too. But before we get there, how did you do?
0: Yeah, I'm dying to know.
3: Well, not that well.
1: Oh,
3: not
1: okay.
3: That well.
1: Okay.
3: I feel like I learned a lot, but really I want to share some of these cookies with the audience here today and get some actual like tips on what I could do to improve my my baking for next year.
1: Okay. Well, you know what? Jeremy's going to tell us all about his experience with entering the baking competition in the Minnesota State Fair with music coming up in just a few minutes. I'm so excited to try these cookies, Jill.
0: All right, and I'm excited to hear more and to hear the musical rendition of the experience. So that's coming up just ahead on The Current's Morning Show in the afternoon, where support comes from the Guthrie Theater, presenting Waiting for Godot. This seminal play explores the human impulse to keep showing up even when nothing changes, playing September 12th through October 11th. Information and tickets at GuthrieTheater.org. Well, Phoebe Bridgers is bringing her The Lost Tour to Grand Casino Arena on September 17th. Wow, that's right around the corner. Mm-hmm. The Current has your chance to win a pair of tickets plus a way into the sound check party.
1: Whoa.
0: And like, we're not just going to leave something in the back door of the arena. Like, it's going to be official. You're going to be invited to the sound check party. But that show is sold out. So how do you enter for a chance? You go to thecurrent.org/giveaways. Your afternoon soundtrack continues on this Tuesday, the first day of September, with the title track to the new Steve Lacy record. It's called Oh Yeah? On The Current, live from the fair.

0: Big time.
1: The Current, music from St. Vincent with Big Time Nothing. And before that, the new one from Steve Lacy. In fact, that's the title track to the new album. It's called Oh Yeah? I have to say it like that because there's a question mark at the end. So I hope I had the correct way of saying it. You are listening to The Current. It's the morning show in the afternoon, broadcasting live from the Minnesota State Fair. And we are from NPR State Fair Station on Judson near Nelson. And this year we're joined by a special State Fair correspondent. Jeremy Messersmith is here. He's going to be hanging out with us this week in the afternoons. Not only is Jeremy Messersmith a singer-songwriter, not only is he a pop culture enthusiast, especially in the, I would say, the specialized area of Star Wars, Jeremy is also a, listen, he's a talented baker, okay? Jeremy, thanks for being here.
2: Thank you for having me. Thank you. Yeah.
1: So not only are you a talented baker, but you entered the baking competition this year. How many things did you enter into the competition? Can you just remind us of what you entered?
2: Yeah, I had two items, and one was some lemon bars, and the other one were some oatmeal, white chocolate, apricot, and rosemary cookies.
1: Okay. Yeah. I mean, yeah. You know, like the way that you say that, I mean, it really sounds quite delicious. You did bring some of the cookies with you for people to try, and we're going to pass them around in just a minute. Nil is in the audience, and and she is going to be, you know, giving people some morsels. Maybe you'll be ready for a little feedback, because we only get better when we get feedback.
2: That's true, and I feel like maybe I've had people sugarcoating the feedback that I've gotten. So what I'd like is some actual raw, real criticism, some things that can be improved, so that way I win a ribbon next year when I enter. So so please be as, you know, take the gloves off. I'm okay.
3: Yeah, it's,
2: you know,
3: all constructive.
2: And just hit me with what you got.
1: Yeah, and but we'll be constructive. I think that's just our number one rule, is to be constructive.
2: Yeah.
1: Now, Jeremy, as our State Fair correspondent, you know, you are reporting on things related to the Minnesota State Fair, but you're not just giving us, you know, like a news package that you would hear on the radio. Your reviews, your observations, your coverage of the Minnesota State Fair, it's in the form of song. So
2: that's
1: what do
2: true.
1: You think?
2: Yeah, yeah. It's just the only way that I really know how to express myself, and so, so I, you know, I did some jingles yesterday, and I had a thought that like, they didn't work as well as I thought they were gonna work, and I realized it's because I didn't really have any production at all, and it was just me and a ukulele, and I was like, oh, these are current listeners. There are people who are used to the cutting edge of music production, and so I went to my home studio and brought out my very expensive synthesizer and worked on some tracks this morning, and I wrote a little song that was based on my experience of turning my baked goods into the State Fair.
3: All right, I'm really excited to hear this.
1: I'm excited to hear this as well. And your synthesizer, I mean, I don't know, how did you get that thing in here? I mean, did you have to like load it into a truck? This thing is huge.
2: Yeah, it's absolutely massive, and it's, you know, costs as much as my house, really. So I shouldn't be bringing it to the fair.
3: Listen, if
2: but,
3: you
2: but
3: are,
2: here it is.
3: Yeah, if you're joining us on the radio or the app, we're at thecurrent.org. It is not a large synthesizer. I'm just gonna say that
1: it's about the size of a notebook.
3: But yeah,
1: I would like to sell the illusion that it's about the size of a piano.
3: Yeah.
1: Okay. So, all right, Jeremy, are you ready to share your song?
2: I think so. Are you ready to hear the song? Okay. This is top-notch production. Here we go.

0: line.
1: That was so good.
2: That's Jeremy Messersmith with a song related to his experience of entering baked goods into the baking competition at the Minnesota State Fair. Now, we didn't get an official title of that song. I'm going to guess maybe in line.
0: Yeah, let's call it that. Yeah.
2: And yeah. I really like this direction that you've gone with the sound, with the genre. I mean, they don't call him Jeremy Devo Messersmith for nothing. Yeah. Okay, so yeah, it's about time some of that came to the surface. Okay, so you spent some time waiting in line.
0: Yeah, the line to drop off baked goods was about 2 hours to drop it off. And it was, you know, I was just watching people's things kind of melt in the sun as we all waited. And the craziest part was that after 2 hours waiting in line, we finally make it into the building. And then you see the people who have been working there for like 10 hours or whatever it is, you know, actually picking up all the stuff. And you realize they've been there longer than anyone else. And so I felt mostly bad for the poor workers. I guess this year there were 20% more baked goods than there ever have been. So shout out to Minnesotans for being culinarily involved.
1: And you brought some cookies for people to try. Jill, there's some up there for you, too. I would love to get your response. Yeah. First off, what's your name?
3: My name is Brian.
1: Brian, you seemed familiar with the recipe Jeremy mentioned.
3: Yeah, I have that cookbook, and, like, you know, I cook from it all the time. You know, kind of like in the pandemic, I kind of got the same thing, making sourdough, really got into cookie baking, and, like, that's a great book.
1: Yeah. All right, so you said you would try some of Jeremy's cookies and give us your honest review. All right, here you go. Grab one of them. And, you know, I'm not going to put the mic while he's eating it, but I'm very interested. Jill, you've got yours, too.
2: Wait, hold on. I'll do the sound effects.
1: Okay, Jill's got her. Okay, it looks like you're really thinking here. You're thinking on it. I like the thoughtfulness.
4: My mouth is kind of full.
1: Okay.
4: But I can see it in Brian's face that he has perhaps a more educated and refined palate than I do. Because I'm like, I don't know, this is pretty good.
1: All right, let's hear it, Brian. What'd you think?
2: Brian, what do you think?
3: All right, you know, I think they're really good. They're nice and soft, like the right amount of sweetness. I would just like the rosemary to come up a little bit more. It kind of gets a little lost.
0: Yeah.
3: You know, the apricot has a nice sweetness, but like maybe just a little bit more. And if you really want to bump it up, is like soak like the dried apricots like in a little bit of rum. You know, for like an hour. Like,
1: wow.
3: You know, I mean, you can do that, or, you know, just soak them in a little bit of like simple syrup, you know, to keep it, you know, non-alcoholic for those who don't partake.
2: That's beautiful. Brian, brilliant. That was a beautiful review.
0: They're
2: going to
0: stand no chance next year. All right.
2: I had such
1: a
2: nice...
1: That was a great review.
2: I had a nice apricot finish, which I really appreciated. But, gosh, Brian, where have you been? I think if I'm looking for feedback for some of my baked goods, I think we should exchange information. All right, Nil, we've got someone else who has tried
1: the
2: cookie.
1: We do. What's your name?
5: My name is Raina, and I work at the Blue Heron, where Sarah Kiefer actually got her start in Winona, Minnesota.
1: Oh, then you have an interesting perspective. Why don't you grab a cookie? Did you want to try one, too? We're just going to give one to the whole group here. Okay. Hold on. We're waiting for the verdict. Jeremy, do you feel like you're on one of those TV cooking shows right now?
0: I do. I feel like I'm about to be chopped is what's going on.
1: Okay.
0: And also, everyone seems very eager to chop me, which is great. Yeah,
1: okay, yeah, yeah. That's
0: let's
1: what we want. All right. What's your official review of the cookie?
5: Yeah, I think they're very good. The rosemary really comes through. They could be thicker. I like a more toothsome cookie, but the flavor is there.
1: All right. What about you, Jill? What's your review?
2: I think they're pretty darn good, man. I mean, I just appreciate a good cookie. But I thought the apricot, I don't often eat cookies with apricot, so I really like that. But I think it's really interesting that for Raina, the rosemary came through. For Brian, Brian wanted a little more rosemary.
1: Yeah, and you know, sometimes you just can't please everybody.
2: That's
1: so,
2: very
1: Jeremy,
2: true.
1: My advice to you, and I have not tried the cookie, is just take what resonates and leave the rest, right?
0: Okay. Will do. Will do.
2: Can I ask a question about the rules for entering into any kind of food competition, but at least related to the baking competition?
0: Yeah.
2: Do you have to use a published recipe? Like, does anybody know, like, were there guidelines for you in the baking competition?
0: Yes, but it's mostly related to cookie categories or baked good categories. Now, I didn't have to include a recipe or use a published recipe. I know for like jams and jellies, you do have to do that.
2: Okay, and then maybe that's where I'm thinking of it. Okay,
0: but for this, I actually had a little bit of a kerfuffle with mine because I had found the categories I was going to bake in, and it was light drop cookie was for the oatmeal cookie. And for lemon bars, I had my very favorite lemon bar recipe, and then I made them, and then the morning I was supposed to drop them off, I realized that, oh, I can't have anything that's refrigerated, so no curd lemon bars.
1: Oh.
0: So I had to very quickly find a more of like a cakey lemon bar with frosting and make that, and I just barely got it in.
2: That is so stressful.
0: Yeah, yeah.
2: That is so stressful, but a commitment to the lemon bar.
1: Yeah, we didn't get any of those. Thanks, Jeremy.
0: No.
2: He ate them on the way here.
1: Right.
2: He needed more sustenance to haul in that huge synthesizer that he brought today.
0: Yeah.
2: Ladies and gentlemen, Jeremy Messersmith, our Minnesota State Fair MPR, the current correspondent. And he's going to be with us each day through Thursday. And we've got all kinds of fun shenanigans coming up, which, by the way, you can check out more at thecurrent.org/statefair. You can check out what The Current is going to be up to this week. And we are broadcasting the morning show in the afternoon, which that's already enough of a shenanigan, if you ask me. All right. Well, the Minnesota Public Radio, The Current live broadcast from the fair. Again, we'll be continuing until 7 o'clock. We're going to sprinkle in some of the morning show features, and Jeremy will be giving reports. We're going to have a live music performance from a local group, from Sophie Hiroko. And I say group because she brought her whole band, and that's at 4:30.

0: And my lemon bars.
1: Oh, because they're on display.
0: They are on display, so you can take a peek.
1: Yeah. Okay, well, we shall do that. All right, make sure to follow The Current on social media, on Instagram and Facebook. 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Your morning in the afternoon soundtrack continues with music from another Minnesota singer-songwriter and one Mason Jennings, who has a new record called Dark Wings. Now, Mason Jennings is going to be performing at NPR State Fair Station on Labor Day, on Monday, at 11 a.m. and 1 p.m. And this is one of his new songs. It's called Say Goodbye to the Ground, and it's on The Current.

This Labor Day weekend, make the current your soundtrack. It's Block Rockin' Weekend. Starting Friday morning and all weekend long, hear three songs from the Avett Brothers and the Chemical Brothers. The Black Keys. And Alicia Keys. MGMT. And Run DMC. You get the picture. It's a Block Rockin' Labor Day weekend party, and you're invited. 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

0: The Current, music from Devin Gilfillian with Black Dog Rabbit Hole. New music on The Current, also in the mix, Krungbin with A Love International, and Minnesota's own Mason Jennings with a new song called Say Goodbye to the Ground. His new record is called Dark Wings. He'll be performing at NPR State Fair Station, the NPR booth. He's doing that on Monday on Labor Day. He's going to do two sets, one at 11 a.m. and one at 1 p.m., and you can find more information about what The Current is up to at the Minnesota State Fair when you go to thecurrent.org/statefair. 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Jill and Nil with you on The Current. Now, generally, you hear us Monday through Friday in the AM. We are the hosts of The Current's morning show, but we're doing the morning show in the afternoon because we are live from the Minnesota State Fair. Nil, what do we have coming up?
1: All right, well, coming up at 4:30, Sophie Hiroko and her band are going to be performing a whole set. All the music they're going to be playing for us at 4:30 is going to be new. Our State Fair correspondent, Jeremy Messersmith, will be back. And coming up just after 4 o'clock, the Song of the Day, which comes to us from a band that's been around about four decades. Their debut record came out in 1983.
0: And if you're a fan of this band, you will recognize that it is this band just by the sound of their guitar, because I think it's a very distinct guitar sound. Mm-hmm. I was able to guess it in about one bar. So, not a watering hole establishment, but for the musically trained, like the first four beats.
1: Yeah, the Song of the Day happens just after 4 o'clock. But Jill, right now, where are we going?
0: Well, we've got the new one from Cage the Elephant, and it's called Beaches in Tennessee. It's new music on The Current, live from the fair.

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0: The Current, Minnesota's own Nerdy with Purple in the Sky. And we've been thinking about Nerdy. We've been thinking about Nerdy because Nerdy is going to be a part of a couple upcoming Current events, one in the very near future. I'm Jill Riley along with Nilufer Arsala, The Current's morning show, but we are broadcasting live this afternoon from the Minnesota State Fair, and it's so great to see so many folks hanging out, public media enthusiasts and joining together. And you know what? The reason that there's not a lot of clapping is because there's a lot, there's like utensil use for food consumption.
1: Yeah.
0: So that's part of the reason, I think. So well, yeah, the NPR State Fair Station, we're going to be here till 7 o'clock, and we've got a live performance coming up from a local band, which we'll talk about in a moment.
1: Yep.
0: But you know what? Nerdy is going to be a special guest on Thursday, on the final day of our morning show in the afternoon.
1: Yep. He's going to be here at 4:30 performing with his DJ right here at NPR State Fair Station on Judson near Nelson. And then also tomorrow, Megasound's going to be joining us as well. Today at 4:30, I think everybody's saving up their applause for Sophie Hiroko, who's going to be performing all new songs. Now, that's going to be in about 30 minutes, but Jill, we got something to do right now, huh?
0: Yeah, so Sophie Hiroko has the full band. It's going to be rocking on the air. It's going to be rocking in person. Can't wait for you to hear more live Minnesota music. So we're doing the Song of the Day. The Song of the Day, it's all about new music discovery, and we know that that's part of the reason that you come to the Current. And the Song of the Day comes from a band with, I would say, a long and mighty legacy.
1: Absolutely. They've been around for over 4 decades. We're talking about Social Distortion. Their debut album, Mommy's Little Monster, came out back in 1983, but their 8th studio album, Born to Kill, is out now. The band is headed this way for a show at the Armory on September 20th, and the song we're going to listen to, it's one that Rolling Stone described as a smoking rock ballad from the veteran outfit's best album in years.
0: Smoking? A smoking rock ballad? What does that sound like? We're about to find out. A little bit earlier, I was saying, if you know Social Distortion, you know that they have a very, just like a signature guitar sound. And so you're going to hear it now with this new song, The Song of the Day. It's called Tonight, and it's brand new music on The Current.

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0: The Current, new music from The Avalanches with Every Single Weekend, that one featuring Jamie XX. We're going to be getting a new record from The Avalanches. Frontier Psychiatrist is an album that they're well known for, with possibly the most samples crammed into one record. I mean, Beastie Boys' Paul's Boutique have quite a few samples, but that Avalanches record, it's just sample after sample after sample. And that is part of their thing. And with their new record, what they're going to do is kind of explore how ads and jingles kind of line up with our memory. I mean, I can remember some ads and jingles from TV when I was a little kid, and I'll still get the Toys R Us commercial in my head. I get the little song from the toy My Buddy and Kid's Sister in my head.
1: You're saying them? I'm hearing them in my head.
0: Yeah, I mean, it's so connected to our memories, and that's what they're going to explore with their new record that drops on October 16th. Before that, A Tribe Called Quest with We the People from a record they put out 10 years ago called We Got It From Here, Thank You For Your Service, and new music from a band with a long and storied history, Social Distortion, with Tonight. That's the current song of the day today, and Social Distortion with a brand new song. And Social Distortion, I would say, for me, Story of My Life is probably one of their best known songs, their cover of Ring of Fire, and now back with a new song. 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We're broadcasting live from the Minnesota State Fair. Jill and Nil with you at the fair this afternoon.
1: Yep, we are at NPR State Fair Station on Judson near Nelson. And coming up in just a few minutes, it's going to get really loud in here. A crowd is gathering. Sophie Hiroko is here. She's got her full band with her. And they're going to be performing a set of all new songs here in just about 15 minutes.
0: Sophie Hiroko is originally from Duluth, and she wanted to move to Minneapolis because she wanted to rock.
1: Oh, yeah.
0: You know, she knew, if I go to Minneapolis, I'm going to rock. And let me tell you, during her sound check, she was bringing the rock because she brought her entire band. So she's got a full band. It's going to sound great. 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Well, coming up just ahead, that live performance as we are featuring local music at 4:30 today, tomorrow, and Thursday. A live performance from Sophie Hiroko with her full band. Now, new music discovery, it's one of the reasons that you come to The Current. 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And this is a new one from Fontaines, D.C., and it's called Marianne. 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

You are listening to The Current, music from S.G. Goodman with I Can See the Devil. New music from Vince Staples with Blackberry Marmalade, which kind of sounds like a delicious jam that could be entered into a food competition at the Minnesota State Fair. 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Thecurrent.org/statefair. That's where you can follow along with our schedule. And we wanted to add live local music to our broadcasts and live local music to the broadcasts in a couple ways. We've got live music at 4:30 each day. Our State Fair correspondent, Jeremy Messersmith, is with us as well. We're going to get into a live performance right now at the NPR booth and on your radio. Sophie Hiroko is from Duluth, now based in Minneapolis. She was one of First Avenue's best new bands of 2025 and also did quite well in the Current Scouting Report this year. Let's hear it for Sophie Hiroko. Take it away.

0: The current Sophie Hirooko live at the Minnesota State Fair at the MPR booth. Sophie, nice to see you again.
1: So nice to see you again.
0: Will you introduce your band? You brought the band today, so could you introduce who you have with you?
1: I've got Kara on the bass.
0: All right.
1: Anna on the drums.
0: Excellent. Well, Sophie, the last time we talked, I think it was the week leading up to your first show as the headliner at the 7th Street Entry.
1: It absolutely was.
0: How did it go?
1: That was a dream come true, absolutely. And I know I do say that about most things I experience, but that's because I feel genuinely so grateful to be living what dream I have in my heart. So, yeah, it was busy, it was fun, it was surreal. Yeah.
0: Excellent. I'm so glad to hear it went well. Now, that song that you just played, My Own Reflection, that's from your EP, right?
1: It is, yes.
0: Okay. And how does it feel to be, you know, like, you've been sharing these songs for a while. Do the songs ever, do you feel like they're kind of evolving into a different direction at this point?
1: Absolutely. I've had a few different iterations of my band at this point. So, of course, with every new member, they bring something new and different into the song. But also, I feel myself evolving as a musician, so things change just by that own fact in itself.
0: Yeah. So I do want to mention that you are going to be playing at the Minnesota State Fair. It's awesome. I feel like this is your maybe second or third trip to the MPR booth this year, because, like, we're excited for you, and we're super happy to be featuring your music, because it is really, like, the Minnesota State Fair is about celebrating things all Minnesotan, and that does include music. So it's really cool that you are back here. You're going to be playing the First Avenue Goes to the Fair?
1: I am, on the 5th.
0: Okay, very good. Well, we look forward to it. All right, you've got an EP out. You've released a couple of singles. Now, we talked a little bit when you were on the air with me, but I want to get a little update here, because you had kind of given a little bit of a tease that you were going to be going into the studio.
1: Yes.
0: Okay, can you talk about that?
1: We are going into Pachyderm Studio, which was a part of the Palomino grant that I won from Trampled by Turtles. Thank you so much to them for that. Also, being a huge Nirvana fan, I'm very excited to get down there.
0: Yes.
1: But we have some songs that we're ready to do there, and also it's going to be a bit of a blend. I've also been working on a couple songs with Matt Castor from Soft Cult Studio, and we're going into those with more of a Beach Boys type of wall of sound, looking into doing more experimenting in the studio. So that's also going to be on that album. And then I have one song from the Grant Glad Ice Out album that I'm also going to put out with this release.
0: Okay, very good. Hey, Sophie Hirooko is on the current live from the Minnesota State Fair. And Sophie Hirooko, you know, I thought, hey, since Jeremy Messersmith is our State Fair correspondent, it's one thing for me to ask questions about music as a music fan. But Jeremy, I thought, you know what, like, I love when musicians talk to each other about songs and creating. So I was like, Jeremy, do you want to sit in on the interview? And he was like, yes, of course. Because I know that you had some things that you wanted to ask Sophie as well.
2: I sure did. I mean, I've been watching like a hawk, you know, the entire time, trying to steal guitar chords as best I can. But I think the main thing that I'm curious about is just how you have found your people down here in Minneapolis. I know you moved from Duluth, and I'm wondering how the musical ecosystem feels down here compared to there. Is it a lot of the same folks, I would imagine? But how are you finding your time down in the cities?
1: The web is vast down here. The networks of people are so inspiring. And there's such a diversity in the music and the people, which I find incredibly inspiring. Duluth also is a very beautiful place. And it's interesting how few people from Duluth will come down and have opportunities in the cities, and vice versa. And I would love to see a bridge in that gap.
2: Mm. Yeah.
0: Sophie Hirooko on the current live from the Minnesota State Fair. And I mean, and that's a big part of your story, that you are from Duluth and you've relocated to Minneapolis. And I know that, like, you kind of nailed it when you said that there is a particular sound of northern Minnesota that can generally, and this is not everybody, but there is kind of like a rootsier, folkier side to northern Minnesota. I mean, I say that as somebody who grew up in Minnesota. When you say that you wanted to rock, like, what were the things about Minneapolis that you felt, oh, like, I'm going to be able to do that if I go there?
1: I feel like the whole atmosphere of this city in itself is grungier. Perhaps that's just because of the urban landscape also. But the inspiration I feel just walking down the street feels more grungy somehow than in Duluth, which I'm not exactly sure why I'm interpreting it that way. It may also be that I'm projecting myself onto the city, but yeah, it's the people here for sure.
0: Yeah. Sophie Hiroko, you have described your sound. You're going to have to help me with this. And I didn't ask you about this the last time we talked, but you do describe your music as grunge, but it was like a bubbly grunge. I'm not getting this right. Can you help me out here?
1: Yes. For a while there, I was saying bubble grunge. And yeah, I think that still rings true as I feel quite bubbly and my music is very regarding death and things like that. So I think it's a juxtaposition of personality versus brain, perhaps. Yeah.
0: For sure. So bubble grunge. And this is, I always love a good subgenre or a combination of genres. So Sophie, you have this show coming up. First Avenue Goes to the Fair at the Minnesota State Fair. What are you looking forward to with the show? I know that's it's on the West End, that like little amphitheater over on the West End.
1: Yes, I'm honestly most excited to reunite with a couple of my pals from the Best New Bands show, Greg and LaSalle. It's gonna

0: It's a great vibe. It's a beautiful place to make a record. You'd mentioned that you're going to be expanding your sound a little bit. Does that mean kind of expanding the players that you have coming in? Was it going to be a whole crew of folks kind of popping in to do stuff with you down there?
1: I know Matt is going to come with me, and I don't think we're going to have anybody else. Mm-hmm. I think we're just going to, I mean, Anna knows how to play the timpani, so maybe that will make an appearance.
2: Dung, dung, dung, dung, dung. I can play mouth timpani?
1: Yes.
2: So, okay, call me. but you have plenty. I mean, when it comes to the recording studio, I mean, all of those faders and knobs do things. Like, you have a lot of tracks to play around with. Have you been to the studio yet, or have you yet to actually step foot in there?
1: I have not been to the studio. I'm so excited.
2: The current staff got a tour of Pachyderm many years ago. By the way, Pachyderm Studio, I mean, this is in Cannon Falls. This is just south of the metro area. And this is where, I mean, this is where Nirvana recorded In Utero. And, you know, we got a tour of the place. They had just replaced the carpet. There wasn't any water in the pool. But we were just thinking, you know, I wonder if Courtney Love, like, cannonballed into this pool. Like, we had all kinds of questions. And it just has this, like, really cool, just, like, mid-century vibe to the house. Because there is an actual house where people can stay. And then there's the recording studio just, like, right next to the house. So it's cool. Like, are you like, packing up? Are you packing a suitcase? And are you just going to, like, stay there on site?
1: We're going to stay there on site. Yeah. I'm so excited. Yeah. I'm so grateful for the opportunity.
2: Yeah, so now that you are going to be in the recording process, do you feel like you have all the songs written? Or do you feel like you're kind of like, maybe let's see where this goes. You might have a couple more songs in you.
1: Well, we have 2 days.
2: Okay.
1: So it's really what we can do in 2 days. So I think I know what we're going to be playing, but who knows what's going to happen between now and the beginning of November.
2: This is very true. Sophie Hiroko is on the current live from the Minnesota State Fair, featuring local music all week long as we are doing our morning show in the afternoon. In fact, tomorrow at 4:30, we're going to have Mega Sound with us. On Thursday, we'll have Minnesota's own Nerdy. Sophie, I just can't say enough about you. Just that First Avenue Best New Bands showcase, to the current scouting report, to you being a top vote getter, to winning that Palomino grant. Again, from Trampled by Turtles, who have become one of the biggest bands to come out of Minnesota. And, you know, there was a time where, you know, we were doing, have you guys heard about Trampled by Turtles? Yeah, they're this new band. And it's just, it's so fun to watch bands grow and to watch bands, again, blossom into, flagship artists, but also, I think, the camaraderie and the community. You know, I had asked Jeremy Messersmith before we started our broadcast today, I'm like, we're going to have Sophie Hiroko. I'm like, do you know her? Have you ever met her? And you said something like you guys had played a gig maybe at Glensheen?
0: Yeah, we played on a dock kind of, or pier together. And it was, just a great time. And I didn't know who you were at the time. And then I got to watch your whole set and I was like, oh, this rocks really hard. Oh, it's going to be very hard to follow this person. Okay.
2: Well, Sophie, is there anything you want to share with us as we get one more song from you live on the air?
1: My deepest gratitude from all caverns of my being for NPR and The Current, public radio in general. Yeah, thank you so much for everything you do.
2: Yeah, we appreciate you. And Sophie Hiroko, again, playing another show at the Minnesota State Fair. It'll be the First Avenue showcase that is coming up over on the West End. They've got that amphitheater over on the West End. So you can go to thecurrent.org/statefair to find out what The Current's going to be up to at the Minnesota State Fair. You can also go to our gig list calendar to check out events and upcoming shows. So what do you guys think? You guys want another song? Yeah, that's what I thought. So, Sophie, this one is called Ripping a Hole, though I do believe that hole is spelled with a W. Okay, so that totally, that just like changes everything for me. Mm-hmm. But can you talk a little about this song before you play it?
1: This song I wrote at 4 a.m. on my last night living in my old house in northern Minneapolis. And I was feeling distress about me you know, I can feel insecure, as many people can, and I can watch how that insecurity manifests

That is Sophie Hiroko live on The Current. We are broadcasting live from the Minnesota State Fair, from the MPR State Fair Station. We are near the corner of Judson and Nelson. And if you are looking for the State Fair Station from Minnesota Public Radio, we're right across the street from the Dairy Building and right next to some French fries. All right, you are listening to The Current, where support comes from Twin Cities Closet Company, a Minnesota family-owned company supporting the Twin Cities community by donating a portion of monthly sales to local organizations. 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Jill and Nil and our special State Fair correspondent, singer-songwriter Jeremy Messersmith, with you this afternoon, broadcasting live from the Minnesota State Fair. And your soundtrack continues with one of the new songs from Death Cab for Cutie, from I Built You a Tower. It's a song that Ben Gibbard wrote after he saw a child just punching some flowers in front of a store, and the child's mother said, "Hey, stop punching those flowers." I get it. Totally relatable. This is Punching the Flowers, new music from Death Cab for Cutie on The Current.

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0: The Current, music from Jack White with Dollar Bill, and that comes from his new album, Frozen Charlotte. Jack White is bringing his tour to the Armory in Minneapolis. You can find more information about upcoming events, upcoming concerts, when you go to thecurrent.org/giglist. It is Tuesday. It is the first day of September. Have we even acknowledged that we've started a new month yet, Nil?
1: Not yet, but like, doesn't that mean fall's right around the corner?
0: Well, as Jack White once said, I can tell we're going to be friends. And it's one of the finest back-to-school fall season songs that I think anyone has ever written, including Jack White. But yes, it is the first day of September. And of course, that means it's fair time. We are broadcasting live from the Minnesota State Fair. We're at the NPR booth. We're right across from the Dairy Building, just down the street from the Haunted House. So we're near Como. And there are some very intimidating looking thrill rides right across the street from us as well. Very swings that go high
1: big,
0: in the air.
1: The big swings that go around in a circle.
0: That cage slingshot apparatus, which I did do when I was 18 years old, but I don't know if I'm as fearless as I was when I was 18 years old. But do stop out and say hello at the Minnesota State Fair. Nil and I are going to be doing the morning show in the afternoon today, tomorrow, and Thursday. So make us part of your plan. You are listening to The Current, so the time to find out what's going on in the world for music news.

0: All right, let's take a look at it. Jill, we're starting with a big party. Billy Joe Armstrong from Green Day, Tim Armstrong from Rancid, Travis Barker from Blink-182, and former Ramones bassist CJ Ramone were on hand for a show at Hollywood Forever Cemetery in Los Angeles. And it was all about celebrating the 50th anniversary of the Ramones' self-titled debut album. Now, the supergroup that performed under the name The Cretan Family, and John Travolta was even on hand to host the show.
1: Okay, I saw some video of this, and I'm not even kidding. I thought I dreamt that last night, but John Travolta was, in fact, there.
0: Yeah, he was there. He was hosting the show, and it does sound like a movie, right? Because also the Linda Lindas were there. They guested on California Sun and I Want to Be Sedated. And Billy Idol was there, too. He performed on the final three songs of the night, Beat on the Brat, Ready, Steady, Go, and Blitzkrieg Bop. And the Linda Lindas also joined for that last one. Now, the Ramones' self-titled debut record came out in April of 1976. It's also being celebrated with an exhibit at the Punk Rock Museum in Las Vegas and a special album reissue.
1: All right. I also like the idea of a cemetery being a concert venue. Strangely enough, I'm into it. But I mean, that's kind of the deal with like the Hollywood Forever Cemetery. They host all kinds of, concerts, musical celebrations, because when it comes to the Hollywood Forever Cemetery, yes, of course, this is a place of rest and reflection and memorializing people. But a lot of the folks that are buried there were entertainers.
0: Yeah.
1: So I would have to think that perhaps in the afterlife that they're okay with some entertainment going on.
0: It does feel like a fever dream because it's like, and you were there, and you were there, and there was John Travolta, and there was Billy Idol.
1: And I love that Billy Idol did one of his own, like not just a Ramones track, but he's like, yeah, and I got to do like one of mine from the old days too.
0: Why wouldn't he? Well, Dolly Parton's estate has confirmed that plans are in the works for an inaugural star-studded two-day Dolly Fest event in 2027. It's going to be held in two locations, Nashville and London. It's also going to span two weekends with the specific dates to be announced in the near future. A statement given by the estate said that Dolly Fest will be the party of a lifetime that she wanted to share with the world. Organizer Danny Nozell also told the BBC that the festival will take place instead of a traditional public memorial. He also said the festival-style concept was, quote, truly dreamed up by Dolly. And organizers also mentioned that it was supposed to take place this year, but was called off due to her health. And the Yeah Yeah Yeahs have released a new live album and short film that goes with it. The album is called Hidden in Pieces, Live at the Royal Albert Hall, and it was recorded last year at the historic venue. The 22-minute concert film was recorded at the Orpheum Theater in Los Angeles. That is streaming on the Criterion channel. It'll also screen in select theaters later this month. A physical version of the 13-track live album will be released on October 23rd.
1: Yeah, and that live album contains, you know, some of the signature tracks from the Yeah Yeah Yeahs. Like this one right here from Show Your Bones. It's Gold Lion. It's on the current, live from the fair.

0: The current new music from, well, one of the Beastie Boys. That was Mike D with Switch Up. And that is the first time a Beastie Boy has put out a solo record. So that's Mike D's debut album, which he made with his sons helping him out. It's called Thank You. Elvis Costello with Pump It Up. And we are pumping things up here. Jill and Nil with you, the Currents Morning Show. We are in the afternoon live from the Minnesota State Fair.
1: We sure are at NPR State Fair Station on Judson near Nelson. We are like right next to the big fresh French fry booth, right across from some more potatoes. So if you are at the fair or coming by, then come visit us. But Jill, we are in the afternoon, very clearly not broadcasting in the morning right now.
0: Yeah, so we're going to hold on the coffee.
1: Yeah.
0: But that does not mean that we can't have a little sugar. So Monday through Friday, when you hear the Currents Morning Show, part of your morning soundtrack is the 9:30 coffee break.
1: Yep.
0: And that's where we throw out a topic, and then listeners help us put together a set of music to address the topic of the day. Now, since we're doing a morning show in the afternoon, we're calling it the 5:30 root beer break. And it's going to work in the same way. We throw out a topic, a musical topic, or a topic that we make with a music angle, and you help us soundtrack that topic. And we've got a 5:30 root beer break coming up.
1: Yep, and today's topic, it really does focus on the fair, because what we're looking for are your song suggestions, anything that really evokes the spirit of the great Minnesota get-together. You could be inspired by the animals, the crop art, maybe the people watching, maybe the sights and sounds and smells that only belong to the Minnesota State Fair. Whatever the case, get your song suggestion. Any song that evokes the spirit of the fair, you can suggest your song at thecurrent.org. If you are here at NPR State Fair Station, I will be asking people in person, and we'll take some suggestions face-to-face, IRL as well.
0: It's been a lot of fun getting input from folks who are hanging out at the NPR booth, NPR State Fair Station. And that's what we do. We just come together to talk music. And we know that's one of the reasons that you come to The Current. So just ahead, the 5:30 root beer break, and our State Fair correspondent this week, singer-songwriter Jeremy Messersmith, will be joining back up with us as well. Mm-hmm. Well, you are listening to The Current, where support comes from AARP Minnesota, offering Minnesota-themed photos for visitors during the State Fair, August 27th through September 7th. 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Well, Minnesota's own Charlie Parr has a new record coming, and this is the first song we have from the record. It's called Rooming House. It's new music, it's Minnesota music, and it's on The Current live from the fair.
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0: The Current, that's Matt and Kim with Let's Go. And I say, let's go. It is the Minnesota State Fair. It is fair time, and the Current Morning Show is broadcasting in the afternoon at the NPR booth. It is NPR's State Fair Station. Now, we do the 9:30 coffee break on a regular basis. That's part of your morning soundtrack for us to throw out a topic, and then you help us put together a set of music to address the topic or whatever the topic of the day is. It can range from a musical topic to a current event to, well, what feels like relevant topics to the Minnesota State Fair. Now, it is not the 9:30 coffee break. We are doing the 5:30 root beer break, which is supported by Dorothy Moulter Museum. Jill and Nil with you, joined by our special State Fair correspondent for the morning show in the afternoon, singer-songwriter Jeremy Messersmith is with us again today. Welcome back, Jeremy.
1: Thanks. So good to be here.
0: Well, the topic today, it's really just a general State Fair, what, like, things that just feel like they embody the State Fair. And I know that, Jeremy, you've been doing some exploring of the State Fair. You know, what are some things that you have perhaps that you've tasted, or maybe an activity that you've done? What's something that you've been up to today?
1: Yeah, basically, I've been wandering around trying to find whatever of the worst calories I can put in my body are, and that's my State Fair mini game. And so, if I had to pick a song for that, it would probably be Weird Al's "Eat It."
0: Yeah,
1: most likely. I've wandered around. I've been a bit of a pickle quest, inspired by Dury yesterday.
0: Yeah.
1: So I had some of the pickle lemonade up at Urban Growler, which was really delightful.
0: You know what? And I will second that. I was a little hesitant about the pickle lemonade. I went, oh, I don't know. But I'll try just about anything.
2: I mean, can you taste the pickle, though? Does it, like, differentiate from the lemon?
0: It was pickle forward.
2: Okay.
0: And very refreshing. I enjoyed it very much, Noah.
2: Okay.
0: Yeah.
2: That's good to know.
0: Well, today's root beer break topic, it's just songs that somehow embody the Minnesota State Fair, from the animals to the food to the sights and the sounds and the smells. Now, Nil, for the folks who are listening online and on the radio, they can't see this, but you are out among the people here, and we want to get some suggestions for today's root beer break.
2: All right, and we have some. What is your name?
3: Wendy.
2: And Wendy, what is your song that just evokes the spirit of the fair?
3: Well, obviously anything by Styx, but we can choose The Best of Times.
2: The Best of Times by Styx.
0: Wendy, I'm right there with you. I'm a big fan of Styx, and I have no apologies about it.
2: Okay, and what is your name?
4: Mark from Grant.
2: Mark from Grant. And Mark, what is your... Well, you told me... Let's pull the curtain back a little bit. You told me you grew up in Minneapolis, so you've come to the fair. How many times do you think you've been here?
4: I'm 64, so probably 60 times.
2: So you have a really good idea of what song evokes the fair for you. What is it?
4: I got For All the Cows by the Foo Fighters.
2: For All the Cows by the Foo Fighters. For,
0: is that a deep cut? Yeah. For All the Cows by Foo Fighters.
4: Yes.
0: Okay, I think that...
1: Stumping all of us here.
0: We are all learning something right now, and learning from a wise Minnesota State Fair attendee. Okay.
2: Absolutely. Don't forget, you can also put your suggestions at the root beer break post at thecurrent.org. If you are at the fair or you're headed this way, you can catch us at the NPR State Fair Station. We'll be taking suggestions in person as well.
0: All right. So the 9:30 coffee break on the morning show, we have a whole community of folks that come together at thecurrent.org to talk about song suggestions for the topic of the day. And you know what? I know I'm not supposed to pick my favorite coffee breakers, but we have one in particular, and his name is Gary.
2: Oh, yeah.
0: And Gary suggests at least 30 to 40 songs a day. So you know what? Gary, you're one of my favorites. So a favorite root breaker this afternoon. So we'll start with one of Gary's suggestions, Natalie Merchant, Carnival, and it's on The Current, live from the fair.

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1: She came from Greece. She had a thirst for knowledge. She studied sculpture at St. Martin's College. That's where I caught her eye. She told me that her dad was loaded. I said, in that case, I'll have a rum and Coca-Cola. She said, fine. And in 30 seconds' time, she said, I want to live like common people. I want to do whatever common people do. I want to sleep with common people. I want to sleep with common people like you. Well, what else could I do? I said, I'll see what I can do. I took her to a supermarket. I don't know why, but I had to start it somewhere. So it started there. I said, pretend you've got no money. She just laughed and said, oh, you're so funny. I said, yeah?

0: You are listening to the 5:30 Root Beer Break on The Current, live from the Minnesota State Fair. It's like the 9:30 coffee break, but it's the 5:30 Root Beer Break, and we throw out a topic. You help us put together a set of music to address the topic of the day. So you got the suburbs cows. You got William Shatner's version of Common People. And then you've got Natalie Merchant by request, Carnival, in fact, cows. Okay, so that's some old, I would say that is definitely some like old school sights, sounds, and smells of the Minnesota State Fair. And the, you know, the Miracle of Birth Center is always a popular destination. Jeremy, I know that you spent a little time exploring the Miracle of Birth Center. You even wrote a jingle about it for us yesterday.
1: I sure did. And it was just really inspirational being over there. And yeah, I was very happy with the jingle. Yeah.
0: Well, from cows to llamas, I understand that as the current State Fair correspondent, Jeremy Messersmith, you are going to be going to the llama costume contest tomorrow.
1: I believe that is correct, and yeah, looking forward to my latest assignment.
0: How many Dolly Partons are going to be there?
1: I know. That's how many Dolly Llamas are we going to see
0: exactly.
1: there? I hope there's so many, because I've already written the song, so I'm really hoping that there's at least one Dolly Llama.
0: Well, you could tell us just about anything because you're the one who's going to be there and we're not going to see it. Jill and Nil from The Current's Morning Show. Jeremy Messersmith is with us. And Nil, today's topic is really just a very general, the sights, sounds, smells of the Minnesota State Fair. And you've been taking suggestions from the folks hanging out at the booth, the Minnesota
2: Absolutely.
0: Public Radio booth.
2: I do want to mention that if you would like to see Jeremy's jingles that he wrote about different things at the fair, they're up on our Instagram stories. We are at The Current. But I did talk to some lovely audience members about what song evokes the spirit of the fair. What's your name and where you're from?
3: Hi, I'm Kate. I live in St. Paul.
2: And what is the song that just like perfectly describes the fair for you?
3: There's a few, but today I'm really feeling You're Still the One by Shania Twain.
2: And why that song?
3: I don't know. Fairs always give me like 90s, like... love, nostalgia, like kind of like bittersweet, but still feel good.
2: I get it. I feel that.
0: I can picture...
2: like a Ferris wheel.
0: I can picture a Ferris wheel. I can picture the Midway, like somebody winning a prize for their sweetheart.
2: Yeah.
0: And about to get on the tilt-a-whirl and maybe share a little kiss before they get on the tilt-a-whirl. And then they have to take that huge gorilla that they won at the Midway, and they have to also have that animal on the ride with them.
2: That's exactly what I was thinking about too, Jill.
0: I know.
2: Exactly.
0: I know.
2: Exactly. Okay, what about you? What's your name? Where are you from?
4: I'm from St. Paul. My name is Anastasia.
2: Okay, Anastasia, what is the song that reminds you of the fair, like, perfectly?
4: You Get What You Give by the New Radicals.
2: And why is that one?
4: I think it's just about humanity coming together and pushing forward, and what better place does that happen than the Minnesota State Fair?
2: I think that's a perfect, like, explanation. Really great song choice, too.
0: All right, beautifully stated from, I think, two of the prettiest girls at the Minnesota State Fair today.
2: Yep.
0: Because you know why? Because they're St. Paul girls, okay? I will admit, of all the Minnesota cities, you know, I do have a St. Paul bias. Sorry, everybody. We're going to continue our 5:30 Root Beer Break with Anastasia's You Get What You Give, New Radicals. It's on The Current, live from the fair.

0: 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That's The Replacements with Talent Show and New Radicals, You Get What You Give. And these songs, well, they have something in common. Both suggestions for today's 5:30 Root Beer Break. It's where we throw out a topic. You help us put together a set of music to address the topic of the day, the 5:30 Root Beer Break. Jill and Nil from The Morning Show were joined by singer-songwriter Jeremy Messersmith. He is our State Fair correspondent. And you guys, I think we have time for one more song for today's topic.
1: Okay, and we are asking people, what song evokes the spirit of the fair? Now, you are wearing a Dolly Parton t-shirt. So what's your name, where you're from, and what's your song?
2: My name is Arlene, not to get confused with Jolene.
0: Heyo.
2: And I am from Azusa, California, actually.
1: Oh, wow. So, but you're at the Minnesota State Fair. Is this your first time here?
2: No, not my first time, but I'm a transplant. I moved here.
1: So. Okay. All right. So what song evokes the spirit of the fair for you?
2: I'm going with Better Get to Livin' by Dolly Parton. And I think it just represents that our life is short and we have to live in the moment and eat all this good food.
1: Yeah, I like it. You got to get everything pickle themed that you can. Oh, we got one more over here. What's your name? Where are you from?
3: My name's Isaac. I'm from Inver Grove Heights. And, oh, yeah.
4: What's your song?
3: Yeah, my song is Wait So Long by Trampled by Turtles, because it was the first concert I went to was here at the State Fair, seeing them and POS, and can't remember who else was there, but it was amazing.
1: And it was Trampled by Turtles, Wait So Long, right?
3: Yeah.
1: Which actually applies to the fair in like multiple different ways, right, Jill?
0: I think so. Well, and I remember that concert because that was a Current Music on a Stick at the grandstand. And I think Wait So Long is so relevant because it can apply to traffic. It can apply to the lines at the Minnesota State Fair. It can, I don't know, what else do we wait for at the Minnesota State Fair?
1: Well, Jeremy was waiting for some tots earlier.
5: Yeah, I waited too long for those elote tots and was denied, but I'll try later.
0: Did you have to bail?
5: I did, unfortunately.
0: It's such a bummer when you got to bail on the line.
1: Yeah, and especially if you've already been there for like 15 minutes or whatever.
0: Especially if it's a line for the restroom. Because, I mean, that can get really dangerous really fast.
5: Yeah.
0: Well, you know what? I think that's a great suggestion. Trampled by Turtles, I think for any kind of festival, is a great idea. And every time I've seen this band, I think they play this song faster and faster every time. And I love seeing the sea of people bounce in unison. So thank you so much. That is a great suggestion. And I think that's the way that we're going to close out today's 5:30 Root Beer Break. 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

0: The Current, music from Leon Bridges with Light the Way. And that's new music from Leon Bridges. You are listening to The Current's morning show in the afternoon on this Tuesday, September 1st. We are broadcasting live from the NPR booth at the Minnesota State Fair. Jill and Nil with you. We're also joined by our State Fair correspondent, singer-songwriter Jeremy Messersmith, who is joining us today, tomorrow, and Thursday as well. But right now, it is time to take a look at the concert calendar.
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0: Well, looking at the gig list for tonight, St. Paul singer-songwriter, and he was also our State Fair correspondent the first 2 days of the Minnesota State Fair, Thomas Stika is playing at the White Squirrel Bar in St. Paul. OAR at the Armory tonight. Wu-Tang Forever, the final chamber at Mystic Lake Amphitheater in Shakopee. Jeremy, what time are you picking me up for Ugly Kid Joe?
2: What time works for you? 7:30? What are we doing?
0: Can we get there a little earlier? I want to make sure that I could get a good spot.
2: Yeah, I gotcha.
0: Because, I mean, when, you know, I Hate Everything About You comes on, I want to be, like, ready. I want to be at least fifth row.
2: Yeah.
0: But that's going on at the Fine Line tonight. Peter Hook and the Light with DJ Jake Root at First Avenue. And we'll talk a little more about that show coming up. But, Jeremy, what's going on at the fair this evening?
2: Well, we got Keith Seckel and the Rangers at the Schilling Amphitheater. We got the Sugar Hill Gang plus Melly Mel and Scorpio of the Furious Five at the Bandshell, and the grandstand show is Hairball with Slave Raider.
0: And one thing to note about the grandstand tonight, so this was supposed to be Rod Stewart night. Okay, the Maggie Mays were going to be coming out, and we were all going to be forever young. You know, we were going to say, stay with me. I mean, Rod Stewart, absolutely legendary.
2: Keep going.
0: I could if I just could do this whole thing in lyrics from The Faces and Rod Stewart. But Rod Stewart, unfortunately, taking some time off the road after some health issues. And so what the Minnesota State Fair did is they're saying, okay, anybody with a ticket to the fair, just come on in the grandstand. They're opening up the grandstand for, well, one, I would say, of the most popular tribute and cover bands in Minnesota, Hairball with Slave Raider on the bill. So that's at the Minnesota State Fair grandstand tonight. All right, Jeremy, tomorrow night, looking at Wednesday, Sunlux playing at the Cedar in Minneapolis. Now, I know that I've read this name before, but I don't think I'm super familiar with this group.
2: Now, I've never seen them live, but they did do the score for my all-time favorite movie, Everything, Everywhere, All at Once. And if there are any tickets available for that, I'm going to try to scoop one up and go if I can tomorrow.
0: Okay, so what do you think about 7:30?
2: Yeah, 7:30, yeah.
0: Okay, so that's where I've read that name. And I think there was an Oscar nomination for that as well.
2: There sure was, yeah.
0: Okay, so what is going on Wednesday at the fair?
2: At the fair, at the NPR booth right here at 4:30, we've got Mega Sound, very exciting. We've got the Cactus Blossoms at the Schilling Amphitheater. We've got the Yacht Rock Review at 8:30. And we've got, at the grandstand, we've got AJR.
0: With others.
2: With others. Others.
0: There are others.
2: There are a couple others.
0: All right. And then let's take a quick look at Thursday. Some local shows to tell you about. Outside of the fair, you can catch Clover's Daughter with Call Me Fritz and Bright Young Things at the 7th Street Entry. And an artist that we've been playing on The Current, Ideas by Ab, and that show is at Ice House in Minneapolis. And then at the fair, Thursday will be the final day of The Current's morning show in the afternoon. And I think we're going to close this out with a pretty big party on Thursday afternoon.
2: It really looks like it. You got Nerdy coming in right here at the NPR booth. And then the Cactus Blossoms, West End Market Stage. Then we've got the Yacht Rock Review, 8:30 at the Bandshell. And the Grand Stand Show is Brad Paisley with Jake Worthington and Lacey K. Booth.
0: There are going to be so many more, like, cow folk boots and cowgirl and boy hats. That's been, I think there's been some good fashions, especially on Sunday when Margot Price was at the Bandshell and Sierra Farrell was at the grandstand. Mm-hmm. And so, okay, Brad Paisley, so many more. You can check out thecurrent.org/gig list for information about upcoming concerts and events. And as we mentioned, Peter Hook and the Light with DJ Jake Rude at First Avenue. And sometimes I like to spoil a show by looking at that set list website to see what artists have been playing on their tour.
2: You don't want the tension. 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
0: I want to know because the anticipation will kill me. So Peter Hook and the Light. So Peter Hook, he does play songs from New Order. He does also play songs from Joy Division. And transmission host DJ Jake Rude, I know that he is... He's probably in his getting ready mode right about now. That's in the First Avenue main room. Again, thecurrent.org/giglist for more information, information about upcoming concerts. And we'll continue for our gig list pick with some New Order on The Current live from the fair.

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It's the Currents Morning Show in the afternoon, broadcasting live from the Minnesota State Fair.

You're listening to The Current live from the fair. That's Noah Kahn with Doors. And before that, New Order with Love Vigilantes. There are a lot of great versions of that song. Certainly New Order. Iron and Wine has a nice version of that song as well. Well, you are listening to The Current's morning show in the afternoon, live from the Minnesota State Fair, where programming is supported by the Minneapolis Institute of Art, offering inspiration, family fun, date nights, and galleries to unwind and relax. 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And by the Minnesota Orchestra. Sarah Hicks leads the orchestra in The Return of the Jedi in concert. Guests hear John Williams' score while viewing the movie. October 8th through the 11th. Tickets and info at minnesotaorchestra.org. Well, just ahead, a look at Today in Music History. That's one of the features you hear on The Current's morning show. And we're doing a morning show in the afternoon. And we've got a theme going this week. It's music history related to performances at the Minnesota State Fair Grandstand. And there's one coming up just ahead that's a 40th anniversary. Until we get there, your afternoon into the evening soundtrack continues with new music from Hey Nothing. This is a new song called Hound on The Current, live from the fair.

0: The Current, that's music from Always with After the Earthquake. And before that, new sounds of Hey Nothing with Hound. You are listening to The Current's Morning Show in the afternoon, broadcasting live from the Minnesota State Fair at the MPR State Fair Station. We're right across the street from the Dairy Building, just a stone's throw from the Haunted House. We've got some onions around here. We've got some sausages. We've got some thrill rides right in front of us. But if you keep going further, we're on like the Como Avenue end of the Minnesota State Fair. That's where you can find us. Jill and Nil broadcasting live from 3 to 7 through Thursday. And so we hope that you will join us on your radio, online, and in person near the corner of Judson and Nelson. Well, it is about that time to take a look back in time.
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0: Well, it is time for music history. The music history highlight for today, September 1st. And we've got a theme going on with our music history highlights. Throughout the Minnesota State Fair, we are doing history of artists that have played the grandstand. And today is a 40th anniversary. It was on this day in 1986. The Bangles performed at the Minnesota State Fair grandstand. That was a huge year for the Bangles. They started the year 1986 releasing their wildly successful album, Different Light. That was the record that has Walk Like an Egyptian. That one has the song that was written by Prince, Manic Monday. Now, it was a huge record. The Bangles were having an incredible 1986. But what's interesting is they didn't make a big impact at the Minnesota State Fair.
2: Well, what do you mean, Jill? How not a big impact?
0: Well, they drew just over 4,000 people to the grandstand. And I know that 4,000 people sounds like a lot, but for the grandstand, that's not a whole lot.
2: Yeah, because it's about 15,000, something like that?
0: It's something around there. I mean, we were talking about Brandi Carlile playing at the State Fair grandstand this week. It was the show that she did with Mavis Staples. And that was like somewhere around 14,000, and I think they called that sold out. So just over 4,000 people is not a great showing. And in fact, the smallest crowd there for a pop music attraction since teen idol Leif Garrett appeared with, I think, maybe 700 people more in 1979.
2: So what did the Bangles do?
0: I would love to say that they just, like, put on an incredible show for 2 hours for those just over 4,000 people, and they made the most of it. No, the Bangles responded to the low attendance with a 15-minute set.
2: Aww.
0: 15 minutes. And according to the Star Tribune, it sounded as good and wasn't as fun as their records. So in that 15 minutes, it sounded great, but not as much fun as perhaps people had when they were on their way home just listening to the cassette tape. So unfortunately for the Bangles, they were not a big draw to the Minnesota State Fair. And I'm just curious, 15 minutes. And I wonder, like, were there other people on the bill? I have no idea.
2: Well, from what I could find from a Bangles fan website was a Wisconsin roots rock revival, kind of rockabilly indie band called E-I-E-I-O. That is what the Bangles fan site said.
0: And where are they now?
2: They have a social media presence, Jill.
0: E-I-E-I-O.
2: Mm-hmm.
0: That was their name. I'm not familiar, but now, you know, we're going to go down the rabbit hole.
2: Oh, I've already got it.
0: Oh, yeah, you already have. Look at that. Well, all right, 1986, 40 years ago, it may not have been well attended. They only played for 15 minutes, but you know what? That was a huge year for the Bangles. And since we're in Minnesota and, Prince wrote one of the songs on that record, and I know it's Tuesday, but we're going to have a Monday kind of Tuesday. It's the Bangles with Manic Monday, the history highlight on The Current.

0: Today's music history highlight on The Current, The Bangles with Manic Monday, a song that was written by Prince and made famous by The Bangles. It was the beginning of 1986 that they released their huge album, Different Light. Well, on this day, September 1st in 1986, 40 years ago, they played the Minnesota State Fair Grandstand. And even though they had such a massive record, the attendance was quite low for the grandstand. And The Bangles were like, okay, well, there's only 4,000 people here. They played for 15 minutes. I guess it sounded great. Now that is a very quick show, Nil.
1: Yeah, not long enough for sure.
0: Well, that's you want to leave the audience wanting more, but
1: we still want more. Yeah.
0: But we still want just a little bit more than that. Well, it was on this day in 1986 that the Bangles played at the State Fair Grandstand. So the Current's Chaz is doing the board hopping. That's like a little pull the curtain back. Chaz is pushing all the buttons back at headquarters in St. Paul at Minnesota Public Radio. And Chaz loves pop culture. And we were like, well, Chaz, like, do you have any idea why the attendance could have been so low? And Chaz pointed out, he went, looked back at the calendar, that September 1st was Labor Day that year.
1: Oh, wow. Yeah, so that could have had something to do with it.
0: It had something to do with it. It was like, hey, Ma, I'm going to the Bangles. Oh, you are not, because it's the first day of school tomorrow.
1: It could definitely have something to do with it. Maybe it's a mystery solved.
0: I don't know. I think we're going to have to do some more investigative reporting. We're going to have to get our colleagues from NPR News in on this one. Well, today's history highlight. Now, on the Current's morning show, you hear that right around 7:30. But because we're doing the morning show in the afternoon, we're sprinkling in some of our morning show features. And if you want to go deeper on music history, you can go to thecurrent.org/history. I do want to direct your attention to the website for a couple things. Okay, Liz Phair is coming to the Palace Theater on September 16th. And you have a chance to win some passes to that show. And you can do so at the website. You sign up. The easy way to get there is at thecurrent.org/giveaways. All right, Minnesota State Fair is going on. It's 12 days of fun, ending on Labor Day. And we're thinking beyond the Minnesota State Fair because we're going to be picking up where we left off with the Current Happy Hour series.
1: Yeah, absolutely. Thursday, September 10th, we're headed to Rochester. 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Remember that the Current's Happy Hour series are open to all. 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
0: We love gathering together for shows with the Happy Hour series, and we love gathering with you at the Minnesota State Fair. 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Well, hey, since we were just talking Blessing Jolie, who Rochester heads up, we're going to be coming your way a week from this Thursday. So next week, Rochester at the Castle. Here's Growing Pains. This is new from Blessing Jolie, and it's on The Current. Mm-hmm.

0: The current music from OK Go with WTF. Funny enough, I have no idea what that stands for. So with all music, it's about my interpretation and the way that I find meaning in that song title.
1: Well, I was just thinking about all the, like, just single letters. OKGO.
0: Yeah. And then, the title of the song.
1: There we go.
0: You know what? You can fill in. You can fill in. Make that abbreviation your own. Muse before that. The big anthemic sound of Muse with Be With You. 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And it's 2026 Minnesota Meaning of the People, an event on October 7th focusing on the surge and what's next. 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
1: Yep, and you know what? We are broadcasting from the NPR State Fair station on Judson near Nelson until Thursday. So, Jill, it's Tuesday. We got Wednesday, we got Thursday. Now tomorrow, lots more fun. Our State Fair correspondent Jeremy Messersmith will be back, and Megasound is going to join us for a live performance at 4:30. And if you don't know Megasound, Jill, they're a really big deal.
0: Yeah, so Minneapolis band Bad Bad Hats, they've teamed up with their friend who uses the moniker Party Nails, and their music inspired by the film from the early 2000s, Josie and the Pussycats. So it's very rock, it's very poppy, it's very catchy music.
1: I can't wait to see it.
0: That's what's going to be rocking the Minnesota State Fair, the NPR booth tomorrow. And then Thursday, we're going to wrap things up with a nerdy party. The live performances are at 4:30, so make sure you stop by and go to thecurrent.org/statefair to check out the schedule. And we would love it if you would plan to stop by and say hello to us as we are broadcasting live. Well, you know what, Nil? The morning show in the afternoon has turned into the morning show in the evening. So, well, it's about that time. Mac Wilson is coming up next, so keep listening to The Current as it becomes your evening soundtrack. And we're going to go out with some new music from a group that calls themselves the Mary Wallopers. And that's a Mary spelt like the name Mary,
1: okay.
0: M-A-R-Y. And our board up today, Chaz from The Current, pointed out that they have a really fun album name to say, and it's called Paddywhackery. So this is called Kit Kat Club from the Mary Wallopers on The Current. New music live from the Minnesota State Fair.

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